0: What's up, though? What you want? I'm about to pull up on you right quick.
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8: A better life with Dr. Sanjay Gupta.
9: Osteoporosis affects millions of people in the United States and around the world. It's a disease that basically causes someone's bones to become weak, brittle, and porous, which can increase their risk of fractures. Now, the good news here is there are things you can do other than, or in addition to, taking medications to prevent fractures before it's too late. One is to up your intake of calcium and vitamin D. You also want to eat more protein. One functional medicine dietitian told us that that helps build muscle, and if you're building muscle strength, then you are also building bone strength. You want to be mindful of your workouts. The best ways to build bone density, one therapist told us, are going to be resistance exercises like lifting weights, and also exercises that make your bones take a bit of an impact, such as jumping or even running, just loading the bones a little bit more. I'm Dr. Sanjay Gupta, helping you live a better life.
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10: Few people now have asked me about a TikTok trend that they've come across. 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So here's what it entails. Eat a structured diet with no alcohol, drink a gallon of water, read 10 pages of nonfiction, take a progress photo, and complete two 45-minute workouts, one of them outdoors, every day for 75 days. Quite a challenge. 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
13: A better life with Dr. Sanjay Gupta.
14: For more than a decade, the Environmental Working Group has put out a list of the so-called Dirty Dozen. These are the non-organic produce contaminated with the highest levels of pesticides. Well, this year, spinach topped the list, followed by kale, collard, mustard greens, strawberries, grapes, nectarines, peaches, cherries, apples, blackberries, pears, potatoes, and blueberries. Now, all these fruits and vegetables are part of a healthy diet, so no one is saying you shouldn't eat them. Point is, though, you could consider buying these items organic if and when you can, and then taking extra care when you wash them. The FDA recommends rinsing all fruits and vegetables, even the ones that are organic, under running water that is slightly warmer than room temperature. Don't use soap, bleach, or any fancy produce washes. I'm Dr. Sanjay Gupta, helping you live a better life.

0: 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Somebody tell them people Mr. Hem is here.
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0: you could put me any place on the map, cause I'm him. 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Somebody tell them people Mr. Hem is here.
1: Whoa, whoa, whoa, whoa, whoa, whoa.
0: Mr. Hem is here. Mr. Hem.
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1: 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You know what I'm saying? Got Wham, you got Billy in this, you know what I'm saying?
2: 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While they watching us win. Another anthem on the
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9: For more than a decade, the Environmental Working Group has put out a list of the so-called Dirty Dozen. These are the non-organic produce contaminated with the highest levels of pesticides. Well, this year, spinach topped the list, followed by kale, collard, mustard greens, strawberries, grapes, nectarines, peaches, cherries, apples, blackberries, pears, potatoes, and blueberries. Now, all these fruits and vegetables are part of a healthy diet, so no one is saying you shouldn't eat them. Point is, though, you could consider buying these items organic if and when you can, and then taking extra care when you wash them. The FDA recommends rinsing all fruits and vegetables, even the ones that are organic, under running water that is slightly warmer than room temperature. Don't use soap, bleach, or any fancy produce washes. I'm Dr. Sanjay Gupta, helping you live a better life.
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0: On the couch with my favorite sinner. I was about to, but you convinced us. 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
0: Ooh-wee. Hey, look, today the Tropic Spotlight gets a workout, kicking it off with the spotlight on Busy and Shensia. But first, Chris.
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3: For years, we've been talking about both the positive and negative effects of being on social media. And I would say, by and large, for older adults, social media is net positive. Not all positive, but net positive. Helps them keep in touch with friends and stay social. But for younger people, social media use, especially heavy use, tends to be net negative. In fact, according to this year's World Happiness Report, youth who use social media more than 5 hours a day reported a lower level of well-being. And researchers who study this sort of thing found that many teens wish these platforms didn't even exist, and yet they can't seem to stop using them. Experts we talked to largely suggested two things. Ideally, along with your friend group, take some time offline. Also, try to recurate your algorithm so it shows you posts that'll make you feel good. I'm Dr. Sanjay Gupta, helping you live a better life.
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10: A Better Life with Dr. Sanjay Gupta.
11: They say consistency is key, but sometimes you just gotta switch it up. A new study out of Harvard School of Public Health found that varying your exercise routine could add years to your life. What exercise someone did didn't matter much. What did matter was that all the exercises together worked all the muscle groups in their body. Now, an added benefit to changing things up is it can help you push through the plateau effect. That's when your body gets so efficient at doing something that you actually stop getting better at it. And we know from previous research that specializing in any one sport at a young age can make someone actually more prone to injury. And as experts we talk to point out, even elite athletes switch up things with their workouts, making sure to target strength, cardio, flexibility, balance, and doing that every single week. I'm Dr. Sanjay Gupta, helping you live a better life.
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0: 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And if you missed any part of the show, Tropics INT on SoundCloud. 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

Myrtle Beach, Loris, Georgetown, Atlantic Beach, Pauley's Island, Andrews, North Myrtle Beach, Merle's Inlet, and Socastee. 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It's the world's most dangerous morning show, The Breakfast Club, in the morning, only on 98.5 KISS FM.

can't f- no, she thinks she me when she driving the sport. Real over everything, unenforced. 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

0: going to Lolly's.
1: Wow, I had so much fun last night. Lolly's on 3rd is really the best lounge on the beach.
0: Yes, the locals really showed us a good time, and I felt safe. I still can taste those lamb chops from last night.
1: Every time I looked over at you, I thought you was in a music video blowing smoke clouds from the hookah. I know you was hooked once we saw all the different flavors they have.
0: Girl, I ended up calling my mother and my ex because that bartender had me feeling good. And you started giving life advice and talking to everybody. I couldn't keep up with you. You kept going outside.
1: I didn't want to leave. The DJ had everybody singing. He knew how to rock the party.
0: So when are we going back?
1: I'm going back for the R&B brunch Saturday and Sunday. They have mimosa flight and towers, shrimp and grits, chicken and waffles, lamb chops, and much more. They even offer vegan options for my other homegirl that wants to come with me. We about to have a good time. Are you coming?
0: You know it. We going to Lolly's.
1: We going to Lolly's.
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4: I'm feeling lucky to have my college-age kids home with me for a few weeks this summer. And one of the things I know we're going to be talking about, AI. I've started to use it more often at the hospital to get fresh takes on patient problems that I'm trying to solve. And for my girls, well, I know that they are navigating college now with these new powerful tools. Something, frankly, that you and I couldn't have even imagined when we were in school. But while it may be tempting to outsource your studying and your work to these large language models, I beg you not to. And that's because AI chatbots tend to reproduce what researchers call weird viewpoints. That's an acronym: Western, Educated, Industrialized, Rich, and Democratic. Look, AI isn't going away, and admittedly, it can be a really powerful tool, but you don't want it doing your thinking for you. I'm Dr. Sanjay Gupta, helping you live a better life.
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1: Broski. You know what I'm saying? You got Wham, you got Billy in this. You know what I'm saying?
2: We the best music. While they watching us win. Another anthem upon the
1: biggest you can get. You dig what I'm saying?
2: God.
1: I'm the biggest guard.

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Somebody tell them people, Mr. Hemisphere.

0: 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Somebody tell them people Mr. Hem is here.
1: Whoa, whoa, whoa, whoa, whoa, whoa.
0: Mr. Hem is here.
1: Whoa, whoa, whoa, whoa, whoa, whoa.
0: Mr. Hem.
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4: A better life with Dr. Sanjay Gupta.
5: When you need your body to perform, but some of your muscles are having trouble, other muscles can sometimes help compensate. This is a great thing short term, but long term it can lead to serious and even chronic aches and pains. So if you've got nagging stiffness or irritation somewhere, don't push through it. Try to figure out why it's happening and how you can correct it. Strength and conditioning specialist Dana Santa says, performing exercises at a deliberate tempo makes it easier to notice when the wrong muscles are taking over, and also gives the intended muscles a chance to engage before that compensation kicks in. Dana suggests that starting with primary movement patterns such as squatting, hinging, pushing, pulling, rotating, and core can help make compensation easiest to identify and to address. I'm Dr. Sanjay Gupta, helping you live a better life.
6: No stopping performance.

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4: I don't know about you, but my social media feeds are flooded with lotions and potions and gadgets, all promising to unlock different components of longevity. But if you log off, take a step back from all the hype, you'll find that the actual keys to a longer, healthier life are hiding in plain sight. There are four of them. Number one, nutrition. The Mediterranean diet really is the gold standard. Number two, exercise. You should be getting 150 minutes of moderate intensity exercise or 75 minutes of vigorous intensity exercise every week, plus strength training and stretching. Number three, sleep. Sleep is when your body and your brain repair themselves. You should be getting 7 to 9 hours a night. And finally, number four often gets forgotten, socialization. It's not a bonus. It's a necessity for a healthy life, finding a sense of community, purpose, and belonging. I'm Dr. Sanjay Gupta, helping you live a better life.
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It's the world's most dangerous morning show, The Breakfast Club in the morning, only on 98.5 KISS FM. It's the Mississippi. If you down in the country, turn up outside with a whole lot of money.

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Somebody tell them people Mr. Hem is here. 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

with rear view mirrors, they dip as quick as they can. 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
12: I don't know about you, but my social media feeds are flooded with lotions and potions and gadgets, all promising to unlock different components of longevity. But if you log off, take a step back from all the hype, you'll find that the actual keys to a longer, healthier life are hiding in plain sight. There are four of them. Number one, nutrition. The Mediterranean diet really is the gold standard. Number two, exercise. You should be getting 150 minutes of moderate intensity exercise or 75 minutes of vigorous intensity exercise every week, plus strength training and stretching. Number three, sleep. Sleep is when your body and your brain repair themselves. You should be getting 7 to 9 hours a night. And finally, number four often gets forgotten, socialization. It's not a bonus, it's a necessity for a healthy life, finding a sense of community, purpose, and belonging. I'm Dr. Sanjay Gupta, helping you live a better life.
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5: A better life with Dr. Sanjay Gupta.
6: I'm feeling lucky to have my college-age kids home with me for a few weeks this summer. And one of the things I know we're going to be talking about, AI. I've started to use it more often at the hospital to get fresh takes on patient problems that I'm trying to solve. And for my girls, well, I know that they are navigating college now with these new powerful tools. Something, frankly, that you and I couldn't have even imagined when we were in school. But while it may be tempting to outsource your studying and your work to these large language models, I beg you not to. And that's because AI chatbots tend to reproduce what researchers call weird viewpoints. That's an acronym: Western, Educated, Industrialized, Rich, and Democratic. Look, AI isn't going away, and admittedly, it can be a really powerful tool, but you don't want it doing your thinking for you. I'm Dr. Sanjay Gupta, helping you live a better life.
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1: Where you at?
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1: Who you with?
0: On the couch with my favorite Santa. I was about to, but you convinced us. 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

0: Coastal Carolina. Good morning. Thanks for listening to the world's most dangerous morning show, The Breakfast Club.
1: Broski. You know what I'm saying? Got Wham, you got Billy in this. You know what I'm saying?
2: We the best music. While they watching us win. Another anthem upon the
1: biggest you can get. You dig what I'm saying?
2: God.
1: I'm the biggest.

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1: 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Somebody tell them people Mr. Hemis.

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Big Master P vibe, no limit. Ballin' hard on another hemisphere. Somebody tell them people Mr. Hem is here. 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

0: you could put me any place on the map, cause I'm him. 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Somebody tell them people Mr. Hem is here.
1: Whoa, whoa, whoa, whoa, whoa, whoa.
0: Mr. Hem is here.
1: Whoa, whoa, whoa, whoa, whoa, whoa.
0: Mr. Hem.
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Zodiac sign, it must be a Gemini moon, cause we about to go half. 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
1: Hello, who's this?
2: Good morning.
3: Good morning.
4: Good morning.
2: Hi. Good morning, Jeff. Good morning, DJ Envy. Good morning, Charlamagne.
1: Good morning. What's your name, Mama?
5: Why do you sound like this?
4: That's my voice. What are you talking about?
5: She sounds suspicious.
4: She sounds like
5: you don't
4: like
5: even
4: Latoya
5: talk like
4: Jackson.
5: That in real life.
4: Yes, you do.
2: No, this is how I talk. This is Nicole Wallace. I call on my birthday, which is the same birthday as the show.
1: You heard that?
4: Yeah, she tripping.
6: Yeah, we said like this. All right.
5: Where you calling from?
4: Sound like a leprechaun
1: Atlanta.
4: Real quick.
5: Hello?
2: Y'all don't do that.
4: All right.
2: I'm calling from Caseyville.
5: Caseyville, what is that?
2: That's near St. Louis, Missouri.
5: Okay. How are you this morning? What's her name?
1: Nicole.
5: How are you, Nicole Wallace?
2: Okay. So, first thing, Jess, even though you just said I sound like a leprechaun.
4: You gave me... Well, your voice dipped.
5: She actually said, let's be on.
4: What she was about to say, Nicole, what happened?
2: Well, Jess, I wanted to say that my Instagram is Nikki Bockers. NikiBockers. And me and my husband was looking for you to come to St. Louis to the Helium. We didn't see you on the schedule.
4: Oh, I actually will be in St. Louis, Missouri pretty soon. I will. You have to check my website. But yeah, we just finalized the deal. I don't know if it is the comedy club you just said, but I don't know if it's the Helium, but I will be in St. Louis, Missouri.
2: Okay, well, I mean, just in case, if you want to be nice, you know, you can hit me up on my... And say, Nicole, we're going to be here in such and such, and I can show my husband, you know, just make me smile.
5: You know you want some free tickets, Nicole.
4: Oh, you're so cute, Nikki.
2: No, I don't.
5: Just give Nicole some tickets.
2: I have paid for every show. I do not want no free tickets.
5: I'm
2: I just want her to come.
4: She don't need that kind of help. Nikki got money. Let her pay. I love it.
2: Yeah, I do have money. Trust me. I made

0: shit yourself.
1: Totally. Anyway, totally. So, yes, and you better get the meet and greet ticket then. Good. Good. VIP.
0: That's what we've been trying to do. I swear, every time you come, we've been trying to do that.
1: You so cute. I'm looking at your picture right now. Yeah, you so cute. All right, I got you.
0: Thank you.
1: No.
0: Okay. Mm-hmm. Okay, DJ Envy.
2: Yes, ma'am.
0: You said that you were going to try to get your car show in Dallas, but you announced a different city, so did it not work out? Because I was trying to have my sister, Katie Odie, be a vendor.
2: Now, you know what? With Dallas, we couldn't find a venue. All the venues in Dallas were pretty much booked up for the summer, but we were looking for a venue. We were even trying to work with the Mavericks to see if they could find me a venue. We still look at it. It won't happen this year, but hopefully we'll get it there next year. Just trying to find the right venue because it's, you know, we do it indoor. A lot of people do car shows outside. We do them inside. So just in case it rains or if there's bad weather, if people bring in their cars, they know it's safe and comfortable. So we're just trying to find the right venue. It'll take a little time. We'll get down there hopefully next year. I put Mercedes or June on it.
0: So if you could please clear out the DJ Envy car show because I be emailing it, but it keeps saying that it's full.
2: It's good now. I'm sorry. So many people are registering their cars, but I'll check it today, mama.
0: Okay.
2: And if you got some venue ideas, you can send me some venue ideas as well. Like, hey, Envy, you should check this venue. Or, Envy, this is a good venue. I'll look into that, too.
1: Oh. Yo, sit down.
0: I'll do that. Okay, Charlamagne.
3: Yes, ma'am.
0: Now, with Black Privilege Publishing, are you looking for a specific genre? Or is it whatever manuscript you read and you find, you know, that you want to publish that?
3: That's exactly it. You know, whatever manuscript I read that I like, we want to publish. And just people I think is interesting. Like, you know, Arsenio Hall, we put his book out. Just Hilarious, Till Death Do We Parent. Mm-hmm. That's all. Just interesting. Great stories. That's all. From great people.
0: Okay. So I've been trying for at least 2 years to get my sister's book, Izzy's Almost Epic Day in Front of You, so you could just get a feel for her writing. And so I'm trying again because I am persistent, and I know that my sister is at the point where if someone who is established would reach back and take a chance on her, they will find that her writing really is amazing.
3: I'd love to.
0: And
3: I'd love
0: I really
3: to see
0: want to, huh?
3: I'd love to see it.
0: Yeah, well, I've been trying to get it to you. I sent it to the radio station and whoever probably put it in the abyss. And I'm just trying to see. I mean, do you think you can get your hands on her book?
2: Well, you know
0: it's called Izzy's Almost Epic Day.
2: We're going to put you on hold and get you the right address so you can send it to her. Okay?
3: No, I'm sure she sent it. Don't put her on hold because you're just going to lie to her.
2: No, I'm not. But I'm going to give you the address.
3: You're going to lie to you and have you just sitting there. It's a bunch of mail in there that we haven't gone through.
1: That's actually what we should show. We should show how much mail that we have. Cause it's crazy.
3: It's crazy. I'm gonna be honest with you. I stopped opening mail because I got scared. Cause one day I opened up a letter and it was a letter for Envy. And this dude in jail had drew a picture of Envy naked.
1: He had
3: Envy naked on the front and Envy naked on the back. And that was crazy.
1: And you got scared?
3: Yes. Yeah. And he had colored it in with like a what color did he? He didn't use yellow. He used like
1: beige.
3: Like the white. Yeah, somebody, the white crayon.
2: Somebody did draw a picture,
1: like,
2: but I wasn't naked.
3: It was crazy.
2: I wasn't naked.
0: Oh, my Lord. My sister's name is Katie Odie. If you could have an assistant or somebody find the package from Katie Odie.
3: Katie Odie. Okay, we're going to look for it.
2: Yes. Thank you so much, Mama.
3: Thank
0: Please.
3: You.
0: Please. Okay.
3: We appreciate
0: have a good
3: you.
0: Day.
3: Yes.
2: When you were in school, you had a stand-up desk. I could tell.
1: I'm telling you. Like,
2: you definitely
1: yo,
2: had a stand-up
1: he's
2: desk.
1: Such a kid.
2: Yeah. You move around too much.
3: What does stand-up desk mean?
2: So when the kids move around too much, they give them a stand-up desk because the kids don't like to sit. It's like, it helps them with their anxiety.
1: The ADHD. 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
2: desk,
1: the ADHD.
2: Like a stand-up desk. Look at you walking around.
3: I can't stretch.
1: Yeah. They got them in a special needs class.
3: I
2: got to go do my mix. I ain't messing with y'all.
1: Whatever.
2: 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It's The Breakfast Club. 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
13: Good morning. This is a News 13 Network weather update. I'm meteorologist Hannah Ronner. Temperatures are a little on the lower side compared to yesterday morning, with low temperatures across Horry County in the low mid-70s. We are going to be seeing dry and sunny, and it's not as hot as yesterday, but still a high of 90 and a feel-like temperature of 99 to 100. Stay tuned to News 13 in the...
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14: Wow, I had so much fun last night. 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
15: 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I still can taste those lamb chops from last night.
14: Every time I looked over at you, I thought you was in a music video blowing smoke clouds from the hookah. 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
15: 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I couldn't keep up with you. You kept going outside.
14: I didn't want to leave. The DJ had everybody singing. 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
15: So when are we going back?
14: 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We about to have a good time. Are you coming?
15: 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We going to Lolly's.
14: We going to Lolly's.
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2: 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But every night when you go to get some Z's, how often do you really think about the temperature in your bedroom? 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That's according to the Senior Vice President of Research and Scientific Affairs at the National Sleep Foundation. We often hear about lights and screens and stress, but even modest changes in temperature and airflow can influence both how quickly you fall asleep and how deeply you stay asleep. Most experts will recommend a room temperature of 60 to 67 degrees Fahrenheit. You might also experiment with your sheets and what you actually wear to bed. 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I'm Dr. Sanjay Gupta, helping you live a better life.
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5: Hello, who's this?
6: Hello, my name is Akifa, and I want to wish out. Shout out my daughter a happy birthday today.
5: What's her name?
7: Peace, Akisha.
6: Her name is Shaquana.
5: And calling from where?
7: Guess what?
6: Races!
8: Happy birthday, Shaquana. Shaquana.
5: Where you from?
6: Oh, we call her Quana. Say Quana. That's what I call her.
8: Happy birthday, Quana. Shaquana.
7: Either way, she can't get an apartment with ease. I know that much.
8: Yo.
7: It's very difficult.
6: Listen, listen. Her brother's birthday is on the 4th, so I'm going to shout out him a happy birthday.
8: What's his name?
7: Shout out Jaquavius.
6: His name is Leon, but I call him Man.
5: Okay, Leon.
8: Okay.
5: I got a juice.
6: Thank you, guys.
8: Okay, no problem.
7: Leon.
8: Yes.
7: We call him Man. As opposed to?
5: Jesus Christ. We got another caller.
8: It's Man.
7: Why are you making it so difficult? Answer the damn phone, man. Good morning.
5: What's your name?
9: All right. My name is Megan. I just wanted to say good morning to DJ Envy, Jeff Hilarious, and Charlamagne Tha God.
7: Good morning, Megan. Girl. Thank you. We appreciate it. Where you calling from?
9: Baltimore, Maryland.
8: Period. What's up, shorty?
9: What up, Jess? All I wanted to get off my chest this morning was appreciation.
8: Period.
9: Thank you to my family and friends for coming out for my birthday and making it a special one. So big shout out to my wife, Simone LaBrie Johnson, to my best friend, Sierra, Ashley, and Kimberly. Thank you so much, because those moments mean nothing without y'all.
7: Happy belated birthday, baby.
9: Thank you. Also, Jess, last thing, I'm so proud of you, girl. Keep doing what you're doing.
8: Thank you, baby.
9: Baltimore look good. Yeah. I know for a fact Avon proud of you. I'm proud of you. Just keep doing it.
8: Thank you. I love you. One of my old homeboys.
9: Love you too. Oh.
8: Appreciate that.
7: Salute to Baltimore. Baltimore is a very underrated stud capital too.
8: Damn. First of all, what are you talking about?
7: It is.
9: And you're right. And I also grew up a Jehovah's Witness too.
7: Just like me.
8: Like you.
7: Salute to Baltimore.
5: Thank you, Mama.
7: Baltimore has a very great stud population. Like some of the coolest studs in the world.
8: And we got the most handsome studs.
5: Hello, who's this?
10: Good morning. This is Christina. from Newport.
5: Hey, Christina from the 757. What's up?
10: I want to tell Envy, can you please give my brother, June, 120 hours of PTO?
5: Oh, you want him to get time off?
8: Paid
5: time off?
10: Yes.
5: Nah.
10: Yes.
5: Can't do that. He gotta work.
8: June told her call up and do that. She actually tell her
5: Nah, he gotta work. If that's your brother, you know he gotta work.
10: But I'm just saying, I want to get to see him during the car show,
5: ma'am.
10: Cousin festival.
5: Your brother has kids.
8: She missed
5: a house to pay for.
10: Yes.
5: He gotta work. We all gotta work. Sorry, ma'am.
10: Oh gosh. That is so unfair.
5: It is. Life is unfair, ma'am.
8: She missed our brother, y'all.
5: You can see him next time we come to Virginia. That's it. You got about an hour, a good hour.
10: Right.
5: Then you got to get back to work.
7: This is June's real sister?
5: Yes.
10: Right.
7: Oh.
10: Yes.
7: Wow.
5: Well, you have a good day, and maybe June can work some other time.
7: You know what's so sad about this phone call?
5: What's that?
7: June told her to do that.
8: June told her,
7: could you please call up there and tell Envy to give me some PTO?
8: I need off.
7: God damn,
8: I'm tired.
7: Bro. That's messed up, man. Yep. And you're not even going to take that into consideration.
8: Hell no.
7: That's messed up.
5: You know how things happen. When things are rolling, things are rolling. When they're not rolling, they're not rolling. We happy that it's rolling. It could be worse.
8: It could be worse.
5: Get it off your chest. 800-585-1051. If you need to vent, call us up right now. It's The Breakfast Club. Good morning.
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16: The 17 bypass looks pretty good. It's really not too bad near Garden City. It's a 5-ride towards Saucastie, as well as in toward Myrtle Beach near 501. That's in both directions. And north of that, that remains up to speed and toward north.
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19: When we talk about how much exercise someone should get, current guidelines call for about 150 minutes of moderate intensity exercise or 75 minutes of vigorous intensity exercise every week. New study out of the UK makes a strong case for vigorous exercise if and when you can do it. Now, researchers determined that even little bursts of vigorous exercise can significantly reduce someone's risk of 8 different diseases: dementia, type 2 diabetes, fatty liver disease, chronic respiratory disease, chronic kidney disease, immune-mediated inflammatory diseases, major cardiovascular events, and atrial fibrillation. We're not talking about complicated training programs here. Just work with what you can into your everyday life. If you are breathless and unable to speak in complete sentences, then you've hit the mark. I'm Dr. Sanjay Gupta, helping you live a better life.
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1: Morning, everybody. It's DJ Envy, Just Hilarious, Charlamagne Tha God. We are the Breakfast Club. Now, if you're just joining us, we're talking about a story that Mimi did during Front Page News about
2: Mimi Brown.
1: Mimi Brown about pretty much shacking up.
2: This ain't shacking up. These are just people who are roommates.
1: Yeah, we're just roommates. They're just trying to get it, you know, get it done. Because you look at rent, and rent can go anywhere from about probably about $2,500 to $4,000, and people can't afford it. So what they're doing is they're renting out rooms where it's like you have your own room, but you're sharing a common space, which is usually the kitchen or the living room and areas like that, but people can't afford it. So you're seeing more and more and more of that. And like you said, also, people are like, look, you know, if the man can afford it, he might be able to have a couple of different girls. If a woman can afford it, have a couple of different dudes.
2: I think that the economy is going to really make people get into more polygamous relationships. Mm-hmm. I really do. And it might be vice versa. You might have some women that's out here making enough money and, you know, might have to have these two dudes. Like, yo, we going to all be one big happy family.
3: Yeah, and they're going to have to be all right with it.
2: You just never know. I never had a roommate. You know what I'm saying? I mean, me and my wife have lived together, you know, even back in the day. But I've never had a roommate.
3: I never had a roommate either.
1: I didn't go to college. But only in college I had a roommate. But outside of college, no, me neither.
3: So what? It don't matter. We ain't never go to college.
2: How was that two men sharing the same toilet?
3: It was three of them in
2: two
3: there.
2: Two cheeks on.
3: Yeah, it wasn't even just two. Well, I was so hyped talking about you went to college. You sharing a dorm with all the talking about it was, let me spin. Yeah, all right.
1: I don't know what college you went to, but Hampton University was a two-bedroom, two toilets. So we had our own
2: bathroom. Had your own toilet. We didn't have to share. Okay.
1: There wasn't cheeks on the same toilet.
2: Remember when we had, remember Dramos, our old board up? Dramos had a roommate. And him and the dude was sharing the same toilet.
3: No.
2: Yes, they were.
3: He was grown or he was young? He was.
2: Yeah, he was older. He got so mad when I was like, yo, y'all sharing the same toilet. Y'all putting the same cheeks on.
1: It's the truth, because if you think about it, if he got crabs and then you use the toilet after him, that crab is hanging on to that toilet.
2: Nah,
1: jump on you.
2: Man, forget the crab, the ass warmth.
1: Yo,
2: like when you sit on when you sit on the toilet after another man and you feel that warmth, and then what if you get bricked up a little bit while you sit
3: there? But y'all do that every day at work.
2: Never. No.
3: Y'all don't know who sit on them toilets before y'all.
1: Nobody sit on my toilet.
2: That is different though. It's a little bit more intimate when y'all roommates and y'all two men sharing the same toilet, man. What did you say last hour? Right. Give it a whirl.
3: But if it's your roommate, you kind of know his ass a little bit better than you would know a stranger's ass. No, for real. Like, you know, if you're living with a person,
2: that's how it starts right there. That's why Biggie said, you know, find yourself in serious. Okay. All right.
1: Let's go to the phone lines. Hello, who's this?
4: This is Will from the Bronx. From the
1: Will
4: Bronx.
1: From the
2: BS. Will.
1: Are you against roommates, Will, or shacking up, or having a bunch of men, or even a bunch of women living with you?
4: All right, now, I'm going to be honest with y'all here, man. If it's like childhood friends as far as men and we grew up together, then, you know, we could work something out. But, you know...
1: Are you a man or woman? Don't take that disrespectfully. I haven't caught.
3: This is a woman, yo.
1: Sorry.
4: You said it, my girl or boy?
3: Yeah, this a girl.
4: Nah, I'm a dude, man. I'm a dude.
3: Oh, damn.
2: You just never know.
4: Yo, come on.
2: I knew it was a dude, but I understand what Jess saying. Because, yo, studs be players, too.
3: Yeah.
4: That's what she
3: said. You got the voice on. I'm sorry, yo.
4: Nah, yeah, don't do me like that, man. Come on. But, you know, I ain't against it, man. It's just sometimes when it's with friends, you know, it could be a financial issue that could mess up a relationship, a friendship. Mm-hmm. You know what I'm saying?
3: Definitely. Yeah.
1: Thank you.
4: Well, so I appreciate y'all for getting me through. I just want to shout out Soundview, the Bronx, and my Uncle KT. Get well.
1: All right. Well, 800-585-1051. Mimi was from Front Page News was talking about people are shacking up. They're living with each other.
2: No, stop saying shacking up. Shacking up is something different.
3: Sounds like somebody's grandmother.
2: Yeah, me and my wife used to shack up because we was a couple. We weren't married. That's what you call shacking up.
3: Right.
2: These are people who are actually roommates because, you know, financially they can't afford to rent on their own. Like, this ain't no shacking up. Ain't no loving going on. Now, I'm trying to get the polygamy question going, but ain't nobody biting on the polygamy.
3: Nobody want to do that.
2: Yeah.
1: Well, let's open up the phone lines. What are your thoughts? It's the Breakfast Club. Good morning.
0: The Breakfast Club.
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15: Heading from Conway and toward Red Hill, the southbound set at 501. There are some brief delays getting heavier near 544. All turn off in toward Carolina Forest Boulevard. Otherwise, it's a pretty good ride in toward Myrtle Beach. Britt Dixon, right now traffic.
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18: Good morning. This is a News 13 Network weather update. I'm meteorologist Hannah Ronner. Temperatures are a little on the lower side compared to yesterday morning, with low temperatures across Horry County in the low mid-70s. We are going to be seeing dry and sunny, and it's not as hot as yesterday, but still a high of 90 and a feel like temperature of 99 to 100. 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
3: Not all screen time is created equal, and a new study out of Sweden is helping us understand this even better. So researchers followed more than 20,000 people over nearly two decades and determined that passive screen time, like sitting on the couch and watching television, raised someone's risk of dementia. But if they did something active, like reading, puzzles, or interacting with other people, this same group of people saw their risk of dementia drop. Just like you gotta put the work in to keep your body in shape as you age, you basically have to do the same thing with your brain. A couple things I have found to help: working to learn something new every day, whatever it might be, challenging yourself in some way every day, and really importantly, staying socially active. Some days that means meeting friends in person. Other days, maybe an email, a text, or a phone call. Just stay engaged. I'm Dr. Sanjay Gupta, helping you live a better life.

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0: talking about it. 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
1: Morning, everybody. It's DJ Envy, Just Hilarious, Charlamagne the Guy. We are the Breakfast Club. Now, if you're just joining us, Mimi during Front Page News, she was talking about how difficult it is out there for homeowners. And she said people are having roommates, living with each other. So let's listen.
2: There's a new housing survey that's raising questions this morning about roommate red flags. It says that more adults in their 30s and 40s, they're sharing space again because rent is just simply too high. So recent data from Zillow, it shows living alone can cost renters more than $10,000. And so people are splitting it because financially it makes sense. But respondents to that survey say that they're facing issues that they thought they left behind in college, like dirty dishes stacking up for days, boyfriend or girlfriends that are practically moving in without paying bills, and late payments that in some cases their credit is being affected because someone on the lease isn't keeping their part of the deal.
3: I completely get it. I know that there's a lot of people living that life. You know, I'm sure it's a lot of adults that have to have roommates because of the economy. So, I mean, I understand. Like, you got to do what you got to do till you get back on your feet, man. I don't see the problem with it.
1: But if you got four or five roommates, right?
3: Four or five is crazy. I don't even know, like, what kind of place are y'all living in that y'all got four or five roommates?
1: Well, man, you got to do it. That's how they got to afford it.
3: Four or five?
4: People already do that in New York City. Y'all be surprised how many people are already doing that in New York right now.
1: Does a girl come back to your crib if you got that many roommates?
3: Four or five, crazy. No, probably not.
4: Nah, you can't. You shouldn't even want nobody to know you live with four or five people.
3: That's right. And them walls too thin. Like, them walls too thin. You, like, a girl not going to be able to get loose with four or five roommates. And God forbid you be gay. You
4: know? See, man.
3: I'm just saying. All you bring a bottom back to the crib.
4: Like, that's just too loud, yo.
3: What they say, just...
4: it's gonna be too much.
1: Jesus Christ. Hello, who's this?
5: Good news from the belt.
1: Hey, what's up, brother? Talk to us. What's your thoughts?
5: Man, I tell you this stuff is real because out here in Long Island, depending on where you at, yo, it got to cost you you got to make $51,000 a year in order to qualify for low-income housing.
4: In order to qualify for low-income housing, you got to make that.
5: Yes, you got to make at least $51,000.
3: That's crazy.
4: Yeah.
1: So you got a roommate, brother?
5: Yeah, shoot, we got to rent a room. Shoot, that's the best way to do it.
1: So I tell you, that's like that's a lot of people do that. How many people live in your house that you live in?
5: Pretty much just about three of us.
3: Mm. Okay, but it's your crib. You just rent the other rooms out.
4: Yeah.
5: Oh no, hell no. I'm renting from someone else.
3: Oh, got you. Do you bring girls back over and stuff like that?
5: No, you got to be respectful of the house.
3: True.
4: Wow. Okay.
3: So you rent a room when you want some cheeks?
5: Hotel.
3: Hotel, yeah.
4: But see, you spending money on hotels, you know what I mean? When you can be...
1: Because he's too embarrassed to bring the girl back.
4: Yeah, but
1: how much is your rent?
4: Not
5: embarrassed, but you just got to be respectful of the house rules.
3: Respectful of the house. Yeah, I think it's nothing to be embarrassed about.
4: Not to be embarrassed, but that's kicking out more bread. If he already can't afford to live on his own, you getting hotels for cheeks. I mean...
3: Just got a point.
4: You got to upgrade the females.
5: Yeah, but if she got her own spot, she could go over here, too.
3: True.
1: How much is your rent, bro?
4: That's what I was right saying. It depends on the type of woman.
5: Oh, no, I ain't telling that. Mm-mm. I ain't putting that out there.
1: We don't know you, bro.
4: What you asking? I asked him
1: how much his rent is. That's all.
4: Oh, yeah. How much it is?
5: Bunch of my coworkers is listening to this.
3: That's right. Don't let them mess up your situation, bro.
1: All right, man. Thank you, brother.
4: Damn.
1: I ain't telling y'all.
3: Ain't nobody on the line that practice a polygamous lifestyle to save money?
4: None of the women. I thought we was going to get at least some women to call.
3: Damn.
4: Because they be the first ones with it.
3: Well.
1: What's the moral of the story, sir? Because we don't have that on the line.
4: What? It ain't that many people. That's how you know it ain't that many people out there that's willing.

0: know who we are.
1: The most dangerous morning show.
2: Put some respect on it.
1: The Breakfast Club.
3: Rich gang,
4: but the baby got like 20.

0: bunch of bad.
1: Yeah.
0: Popping that GTV.
1: Yeah.
0: Water living that lifestyle. Yeah. I do this for Miss Gladys, boy. 100.
2: The Breakfast Club.
3: If you're a fight fan and you haven't seen the BKFC app yet, you're missing the world's most exciting combat sport. 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
14: The 17 bypass, it's a little heavy in spots near Myrtle Beach. It's really not too bad near 501. 501 going south, there are delays forming out of Conway near 701. It gets heavier near Red Hill near 544 to just before Highway 31. Rick Dixon, right now traffic.
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17: Good morning. This is a News 13 Network weather update. I'm meteorologist Hannah Ronner. Temperatures are a little on the lower side compared to yesterday morning, with low temperatures across Horry County in the low mid-70s. We are going to be staying dry and sunny, and it's not as hot as yesterday, but still a high of 90 and a feel-like temperature of 99 to 100. Stay tuned to News 13 in the short.
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29: As someone who's been married nearly 25 years, I'll tell you, there's a lot of great things about having a spouse. And according to a new study out of the University of Miami Health System, marriage might even be linked to a lower risk of cancer. Why? Well, the researchers said people who are married are less likely to engage in risky behavior. They're more likely to get a nudge to go to regular preventive medicine appointments and screenings. And they have a partner to share the load of family obligations, household chores, and finances. No one is saying you should get married in the pursuit of better health. But if you are single, how can you build a strong support system to maybe get some of these same benefits? Do your own research, find out what's important, and then hold members of your squad accountable and let them hold you accountable as well. That can provide a lot of support. I'm Dr. Sanjay Gupta, helping you live a better life.
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1: This is my neighborhood. This is where I'm
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1: from.
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3: Morning, everybody. It's DJ Envy, Just Hilarious, Charlamagne Tha God. We are the Breakfast Club. Lauren LaRose is here. And we got a special guest in the building.
4: The legend, the icon, has returned to bless us with her presence once again.
3: Ladies and gentlemen, Jill Scott is back. Welcome. How are you feeling?
5: Thank you.
4: How do you feel, Miss Jill?
5: Excited. Excited.
4: First album in a decade.
3: 10 years.
5: That's what I hear.
4: To whom it may concern.
5: Yes, sir.
4: By the way, I love the way you release music because it feels like you release music when you feel like you want to, when the spirit moves you. How do you know when is the right time to release music?
5: Because I have too much. And then it lets me relax. When it's not finished, I keep tweaking, touching, tweaking, finding new flavors, seasonings, musicians, producers. And when it's done, it leaves me alone. And then I can just listen. And I have so much that I could just listen to. I knew I was done. I was like, okay, now I can create.
6: I saw you talking about when you took the time off and how intentional you are with just being a mom in that time that you took off. Yeah. And then explaining to your son about like why you got to get back to work and teaching him that. How has it been now that you're back out on the road and you're doing all these things and getting back into the swing of things?
5: Well, he's 16 now. And I didn't have to explain anything to him. He knew. He was in the studio with me. You know, he's the one that suggested JID. He's the one that suggested Tierra Whack. You know, he's been a part of the whole process.
3: So you got him working.
6: So he A&R.
5: He is an A&R. Absolutely. We'll see what else he can do. Right now he's a scuba diving, cross country, singing, writing person thus far.
3: All of that.
5: Yeah, thus far. I'm just watching to see, you know, what I could do. You know, how I can help out with the thing.
3: Does he know how special his mom is and how powerful his mom is?
5: Well, he loves me, you know. Like, whether I do well or if I, you know, what I have or don't have, he loves me. You know, we love each other.
4: Yeah, you're special and powerful to him in ways that we would never understand. You his mom.
5: I love him. I appreciate him. I respect him. Try to help him in any dream that he has. And I don't even know what that'll even mean. I don't know. I don't care. As long as he's happy and he can take care of himself financially, that matters to us. I'm straight. Like, he's a good person. He's so funny. He's cool. So I'm glad he suggested JID. We listened to him. You know, like, this is our music in the kitchen. This is what Jet and I do when we have time together. And he said, Mom, why don't you call JID? And I was like, I don't know him, Jet. And he's like, just DM him.
4: DM him, yeah.
3: And that's what you did?
5: Yeah. And like minutes later, he texted back like, what's up, queen? What you want? Now, what you want to do? And I was like, well. He said, send it. And within 24 hours, he sent his verse back.
3: Wow.
5: And when I tell you, I asked him specifically, I said, I need you to paint a picture with words. This is what I require of the MCs that I love and the MCs that I put on my projects. I need you to paint pictures. Less than 24 hours. Bars. You could see it. You could taste it. He painted. Brilliant. So proud of him and so happy that he's on my project.
4: So what made you put Absol on Ode to Nikki? Because I feel like Ode to Nikki would have been such a personal record to you that you would want to keep that to yourself. What made you reach out to Absol?
5: Because Nikki Giovanni inspired writers. She inspired inspired poets. And Absol is an ill MC.
4: Absolutely.
5: He's so thought-provoking. I have to go back and listen again and again. And then I pull out books and, you know, I pick up Wikipedia or whatever, you know, to find out exactly what he's talking about. Because he's that thoughtful. He's that prolific. He's had quite a life experience. And it represents in his writing deeply. So I when I did Ode to Nikki, she's the first poet that I ever found out about at school. Black poet, black woman. And it was just awesome to see myself on paper like that. My people, my neighborhood, you know, my love on paper. So when I did Ode to Nikki, she had just passed. Absol seemed like the right guy to me.
4: I mean, no, he sounds great on it.
5: He does sound great on it.
4: I just wanted to know the meaning because I'm like, you know, that's a big compliment for Absol.
5: Because we spent a lot of time talking. We clicked really easily. So we talked about the Celestine prophecy, like within minutes of just talking to each other, and moved on from there. So yeah, he was the right person for me to choose.
2: So you look so happy. You look so glowing. I've been watching your rollout, right? I seen you with Ademu, and I seen you doing a lot of press, and you just look and feel like a positive vibe.
5: I feel good. I did something that I really wanted to do, and it means a lot to me. And I have an opportunity to share it and perform it in front of people that will be looking at me like I look at them. And I get a chance to travel some more and make some money, you know.
2: But you even when I see you do these interviews, you're blushing. It's like you're overly loving. I love it. I love it. Even when you got here this morning, you said, what time do you guys get here in the morning? But you was smiling and happy about it. I love it. And I love to see artists like that love the craft. You can tell when an artist has to do something for money, or when an artist has to do something because a label is requiring it, or management is requiring it. Then you can tell when somebody just loves putting out music.
4: Albums every 10 years. She doesn't do anything because the label wants her to do it.
2: I know. That's what I'm saying. You can tell the difference.
6: Even your rollout felt like a hug.
2: Yeah.
6: Like, I saw you went from Gillian Wallow, then I saw you on Angie Martinez, then eventually you started doing, you were posting, the letters on your Instagram and kind of explaining the project, and I'm like, this just feels like I'm being ushered into, a whole new, world of things.
5: That was the plan. I have a new publicist. I think she's absolutely wonderful. Her name is Erica Tucker. Forgive me. I think she's fantastic. But we had a whole other idea 2 days before we started doing the rollout.
6: Mm.
5: 2 days before, I just was like, hold on. We're talking about beautiful people. If we're going to put beautiful people out as an introduction to the album, because really, that's who I'm calling. I'm calling the people that light up from the inside, you know, that love. Yeah. Love that, are again, financially respectful to their lives. Make sense?
6: Mm-hmm.
5: Okay. And, so if that's the intention, is this is the call out. Well, let me represent the people that have been so beautiful in helping me with this project. You know, it's all been organic. I met a guy at a party.
2: Mm-hmm.
5: He was like, I'm Two Shorts engineer. And I was like, I believe you.
4: That record, the church gonna be mad at you.
6: Oh, yeah, possibly.
4: That's like part two of Drewski skit.
5: Possibly.
6: It's the church and the education system too, though, right? Because you mentioned education in there as well.
2: Mm-hmm.
5: Yes, and the pharmaceutical industry.
6: Yes, big pharma.
5: Yeah.
4: You ain't lying, though.
5: I know.
4: You didn't lie. And even just the choice to go get Too Short, to come on there and describe pimping.
5: The mentality of a pimp. What is it? So we're clear.
6: Mm-hmm.
5: I'm not saying anything. I'm not trying to be mean to you. What I want to be mean to somebody for? That, that's not it. This is what it is.
6: Right.
5: This is what it is. And I have a thoroughbred pimp to tell you so. It feels like... the player's ball. It feels like it's pimpy. It's Fela. It's like revolutionary at the same time. And I was like, yeah, okay, what am I gonna talk about? This is what I want to say. I say, preacher man, what you trying to do? Trying to get this money. Is that all you do? When mama ain't got squat, but you take that toe, and you ain't good for the people. I ain't moved. Where's the universities? Where's all the food for free? People can't pay the bills, but you're still riding around in the Coupe de Ville. Biggest pimp of the year.
2: All right, we got more with Jill Scott when we come back. Don't move. It's The Breakfast Club. Good morning.

0: has been brought to you by education for your home and family, doing what we do each and every day.
1: Morning, everybody. It's DJ NV, Just Hilarious, Charlamagne Tha God. We are the Breakfast Club. Lauren LaRose is here as well. We're still kicking it with Jill Scott.
2: So if everything's a sign, do you ever see a sign that says, I'm not going in that direction, or yes, I'm not going there, or yes, management, let's not do that because that does not feel right?
3: It's not as easy. Mm-hmm. It's abrupt. It's harsh. It's a jerk back. And I don't know how to like navigate that part yet. Mm-hmm. But I will get away. I will get away. I've learned that too. Mm-hmm. But when the spirit says no, when your whole energy says no,
4: that's right,
3: what are you doing? Mm-hmm. Don't talk to this person. I remember talking to somebody at a party and I was like, why are you up? Got COVID. All in my face. And I was like, got COVID. I was like, see, girl.
4: Everything makes so much sense now because, you know, one of my favorite records on the album is Pay You on Tuesday, right? Mm. And it's so funny because my niece had put out a tweet yesterday and she put, if you're young, black, and gifted, get away from and get ASAP, right? And I just thought that was hilarious. And then I heard Pay You on Tuesday, but now I'm like, oh, she's staying away from the poor me energy type. I mean, now that I hear you talk about the book so much, I'm like, oh, that's why she wrote that record.
3: Part of it, yeah. And I know I keep saying financial, but I am really over us spending and buying things that we can't afford. For who? For what?
4: Word up.
3: It's so many things to do, to taste, to see, mm-hmm, places to be. Like, I just don't see how it profits us, mm-hmm, to, you know. I like nice stuff too. I really do. But I buy the stuff that I can afford. And somebody else was like, you can afford. You don't know what I could afford. Mm-hmm. And you don't know what I want.
4: But you act your wage.
3: I do. Mm-hmm. I do. Mm-hmm. I do. I think it's a wise decision. I save properly. I invest. I really want to switch out of this poverty mindset or the lacking mindset of some, you know, my family break away from these things. I'm not interested in doing that anymore. I want to grow. And I want to make a whole lot of money. Like a whole lot. And I'm going to do great things with it. Mm-hmm. Enjoy it. I already do enjoy the money I have. Mm-hmm. I do dope shit on a regular. Mm-hmm. I really do. It's been so nice. Oh my God. Mm-hmm. You know, my son went to Tanzania to get his scuba certification.
2: That's
3: so fly.
4: Tanzania is
3: beautiful. I was like, mm-hmm, I've never been.
4: Oh, I went to Zanzibar, Tanzania. I went to Zanzibar and Tanzania. Beautiful.
3: I've never been, but he has. Like, yes.
2: But that's the most important thing, right? When we get to a place where it's like, none of this matters. You just want your kids to be happy. Whatever it takes to be happy. Like, I tell my daughter, my son, I don't care what you do. If you want to do nails, if you want to do hair, if you want to do sanitation, as long as you're happy, life is too short.
3: Joyful. Happy is fleeting.
2: Joyful.
3: Joyful. Look for it. That's an insight as well. Mm-hmm. To constantly look for the joy. Mm-hmm. Taste the food. Taste it. Mm-hmm. Feel the water. It's nice. Mm-hmm. And it sparks creativity.
4: But I can't afford to eat that, Jill, and I can't afford to go there to swim in that water. So can you loan me something? Mm-hmm. Let me get 10,000 real quick.
3: I've learned this. If someone wants to borrow something from you, you give them a job.
4: Word.
3: If they do the job and do the job well, then that you're showing me something. Mm. I'm going to give you a small reimbursement contract. Mm-hmm. I'm going to say $25 a month. Fair? Yes. You don't pay the $25. I don't know how when it's going to stop. It's going to stop. Mm-hmm. If you're consistent. If you're not consistent, you never have to worry about me again. Mm-hmm. You never have to ask me anything again. Because this was a contract. It didn't have any interest. This was respect. Mm-hmm. So I enjoy helping people, but I have to see what they want. I have to see what they're doing. I got to see something. You got to show me something. Mm-hmm. You can't just tell me a dream. Okay.
5: When did you get to that point in your life? Because I saw you talking to Angie Martinez about that, right? And setting these boundaries. But then I also hear you talk a lot about, like, you carried so much for your family for a long time because you were trying to, like, y'all were trying to get out of the situations that you guys were in. And I think that there's, like, sometimes there's, like, this tug of war of, like, I'm able to help, so I want to help. But at the same time, I got to set these boundaries. When did Jill Scott say, I done did enough, I got to stop this?
3: Now. Now.
2: Something had to happen.
3: I turned 50, and the light popped on again. Yeah, that's what happened. Mm-hmm. Time creates wisdom. Mm-hmm. You know, if you're paying attention. If you're not paying attention, it just creates age. But, yeah, I've been paying attention, and I know that doesn't make me feel good. Mm-hmm. To watch people do things that are outside of their particular space, financial space, like going on a cruise, okay? You're going on a cruise, but you didn't pay the mortgage. I can't help you with that. I can't. And the fact that you would ask me to is ridiculous. You made a choice. Mm-hmm. That is your choice. It wasn't like something happened, like, you know, the car broke down, or, you know, the tuition is behind, or it's nothing like that. And even if tuition is behind, how them grades? Mm-hmm. How they doing? What activities are they in? Because it's mine, and I can share with you as I seem fit and deem fit. It might seem harsh, but I don't know. It feels right to me. I feel better. I don't feel weighed down by people's stuff.
4: I don't think that's harsh. And also, what about when you give somebody money for mortgage, but then you go see them on a cruise after they just asked you for money?
3: I didn't get invited to the cruise.
4: What is blues to you?
2: That's his favorite song, by the way.
3: It's called Pay You On Tuesday.
2: He's been singing that all morning.
4: No, I got a lot of favorite records, but that record was hit for me yesterday in a real way. I got a lot of favorite records on that album, but that one really was okay.
3: Music is medicinal. It'll hit you when you need it. Mm-hmm. So what do you mean by, like, what does it do for you?
4: Man, for me, it just put things in perspective based off what you're saying, because you're saying a lot of that throughout the song as you're singing, but it's like, I don't want no more nigga blues. Stop putting your problems on me. I can wake up in the morning and be good. Mm. And then by the end of the week, I'm feeling weighed down. And then when you realize why you're weighed down, it's because you're trying to help everybody else with their I don't want no more.
3: It's exhausting.
4: Yes.
3: It's exhausting. I love to inspire. I want people to do better. Mm-hmm. But if they don't want it, what am I supposed to do? Mm-hmm. Just keep pouring into an empty well? I can't do it. The things that you do don't benefit you. So why do I have to? Mm.
4: Damn.
5: That's a bar.
2: Mm-hmm. All right, we got more with Jill Scott when we come back. It's The Breakfast Club. Good morning. Mm-hmm.

0: is Charlamagne Tha Guy. We are The Breakfast Club. Lauren LaRosa is here as well. We're still kicking it with Jill Scott. Charlamagne?
1: You know, I wonder when you do records like Pressure, when you do records like Me Four, is that when you do the actual record, is that when the closure comes, or do you have closure before in order to do the record?
2: I've never thought about it. I don't know that I'm looking for closure necessarily. I need to say it. Mm-hmm. I need to say it. It is true. I need to get it out. Mm-hmm. I think that's how I feel about that. Mm-hmm. Yeah. And then when I listen to it, it becomes an affirmation for me because I've said it. And I was like, yeah, you said that. Because that's what it is. That's exactly what it is. Yeah.
0: You ever went too far and was like, let me take this out?
2: Man, many, many times.
0: Really?
2: Many times. Many times. I typically write the thing before I get into the studio so I can find how it feels when I get in there. Mm. Or I already know how it feels. It wasn't something... I don't know if I necessarily went too far. Let me be clear. Mm-hmm. I just said some shit I probably shouldn't have said.
0: That might be too far, but go ahead.
2: I don't know. It was the right thing, and when I listened to it, I'm like, yeah, that's right. You know, that was real there. But I probably shouldn't have shared it.
1: You went hard on this album. I mean,
2: oh yeah, I did.
1: Hey, you say you married a bitch.
2: Yeah,
1: that's pretty.
0: That's what I said. That's a little far. I want to know what went.
1: Can you go further than that? That's pretty self-explanatory.
2: Yeah. I think I just needed to get stuff out too. You know, music is healing for the artist as well. Supposed to be.
0: What's the moral compass with that? Is it yourself saying now? Is it your son? Is it your homies? But like, oh.
2: I haven't had that. Mm-hmm. It didn't come up. Nobody said anything. You know, and my son listens to everything, and we talk about everything. Yeah, so it didn't come. Nobody said, hey, you probably shouldn't say that.
0: Right.
2: Nobody did, and I don't know if I would agree or disagree about it. Did you see how everybody's going crazy about Squeeze My Meat? Mm-mm. It's a song called Don't Play.
1: Yeah,
2: right?
1: But I didn't see people going crazy about it.
2: Oh, boy, I did. They were like, squeeze my meat. And I was like, she said, squeeze my meat. She was doing squeeze my meat. And I was like, I did.
1: Yes. They're not used to that from you yet at this point?
3: It's a new generation of people who just be on Twitter.
2: I'm just confused. Maybe you all can help me out here because I would love to know. I've heard lyrics that
1: oh, way worse. Slob on my like corn on the cob. Like they singing about eating now, Jill.
2: I heard.
1: Yes,
2: I heard. I listened to a lot of music, and because I listened to a lot of music, I was just like, what exactly is so radical about Squeeze My Meat?
1: They're not real Jill Scott fans. Then.
2: No, but besides being a fan or not, like, what's radical about that? I'm missing something.
1: Well, probably the way you sung it. When you sing it with you know, because it sounds amazing. So you might be just randomly finding yourself singing it, even as a guy. You know what I mean?
3: I also think I think it's too, like, with the new generation, they get it different ways. Like,
0: are you going to sing it?
3: Go ahead.
0: Catchy to me that you sing it?
1: I'm sure I will at some point. The end of the spirit will move me, and I'll just be coming around the corner, squeeze my meat.
0: You better never sing that if you're in the bathroom with me, bro. I'm just telling
1: I'm just
0: you that
1: saying,
0: right
1: it
0: now.
1: It might can happen. That's all.
2: I think it's the fact that you got to say squeeze. Like, I think
3: they said it was they was deeming the big areola music.
2: I heard that too.
3: Yeah.
2: I was like,
0: the big areola music.
3: Yeah, they said, because basically, if you don't know what to do with it, don't come over here. That's the conversation. And I think it's just right now in music, you either get stuff like that very straightforward to the point where it's not sensual. And that has always been you to be able to communicate those type of things in a very unique way. Right. But there is a new generation of like creators and artists who are listening to this and discovering your ability for the first time. And they just think it's so powerful and forward. And I'm like, welcome.
1: I don't want to talk to people though. It's like, like, I hate people that I don't want to catch up with you. Okay. Like, we over here celebrating Jill Scott because of who Jill Scott is and always has been. I don't have time to explain to
0: they'll get there.
1: The greatness of Jill Scott. You know, catch up in your own time.
2: Fair enough.
0: Mm-hmm. They'll get there.
1: Catch up in your own time.
2: Right.
0: I ain't gotta explain it. They'll get there.
2: Life will happen.
0: Mm-hmm.
2: And then there I'll be. Your loving auntie.
3: Mm-hmm.
2: With so many stories to tell. So many life experiences to share. So many lessons learned. So much music.
1: My last question, when it's all said and done, what does peace look like for Jill Scott? And did this album bring you closer to whatever that is?
2: Life is bringing me closer to my peace. Mm. And my kid doing well for himself. And my mother living so comfortably. And she's happy. My private, my personal life is solid. I love my home. I love my friends. Mm-hmm. I have beautiful friends, y'all. You would f*** with them. Anybody would. Like, they're so dope. Mm-hmm. So many levels of it. And it's not a lot of them, mm-hmm. but they're powerful. I'm. You know, I'd say you say you're happy, you say you're joyful, and people get upset about it. I feel sorry for that, for you.
3: People get upset about you saying that?
2: People are upset about other people feeling joy and being happy. Yes. They do it all the time. I see it. Yes. Mm. Yeah. I don't know what it is. I don't care what it is. It's not my bag to carry. I'm going to let this little light of mine shine.
1: And that light going to irritate some demons and others.
2: You see what I'm saying? That's what I'm saying. Mm-hmm. That's what I'm saying. Mm-hmm. I have a force field. I put it on. It goes under my feet, above my head. Anytime I think about it, or I just put my force field on and I walk through my life. We're superheroes. We can do really anything we want, anything we can imagine. You just need the power to do it. The power is love. The power is sincere friendships. The power is guidance. My mentor is outside mm-hmm. somewhere. Like, having that is, and anybody can attain it. Anybody. At any time, in any state of their life, can get all of the things. My mentor, sometimes life will be a little stressful. She'll come in swinging, like boys in the hood, swinging. She'll mm-hmm. kick. It's a physical manifestation of a spiritual thing. She's fighting off whatever can't happen. Right. And then she says, "Whoo!" And I love that. I'm like, damn, I'm really like, got everything I asked for. I got everything I asked for.
1: Praise God.
4: Amen.
2: Oh my God. Oh my God. Oh my God. Everything. Wow.
3: It's okay. Praise Feel God. That. That's what I've been feeling all interview. I'm like, something, there's a feeling here. I just don't know what it is, but I'm so glad that you're in this space. You deserve it. You worked hard.
2: Ma'am.
3: For a long time.
2: Ma'am.
3: You've been literally like the Jill Scott my whole life. I'm 34.
1: Wow. I just want you to know what you mean to so many people. Like, I hope you know that we really love you and we value you.
0: We appreciate you.
1: Absolutely. And even you putting out new music means so much. Like, this is an event. Like, oh my God, Jill Scott putting out new music. Like, that matters. Like, a lot of people that put out music, I can take it or leave it. Some people put out music, the world stops for me.
0: That's mm-hmm. right.
1: And that is what you're doing. To whom it may concern.
2: I'm gonna have to take a nap.
0: Ladies and gentlemen, Jill Scott. Album is out today. Make sure you buy it.
1: You out right now.
0: All that good stuff. We appreciate you so much.
1: I hope you get that nap.
0: Yes,
2: yeah,
1: that's divine. Go get that nap. You deserve it. Your soul deserves it.
2: Oh my goodness. Here we go.
0: All right. It's Jill Scott. It's the Breakfast Club. Good morning.

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2: 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Hip-hop.

0: will. I'll freak you, freak you like no one has ever
1: made you feel, yeah. Your execution on the donkey of the day is something to behold.
2: Is it a read?
3: He gave me donkey of the day and I deserve it.
2: People need to know.
4: Well, you need to tell them.
2: I am.
4: You have the voice. Tell them.
5: It's time for donkey of the day.
1: It's a read, but you're so good at it.
6: You're trying to be a fake ass Charlemagne. There's only one Charlemagne to God.
4: Damn, Charlemagne. Who you giving donkey of the day to now?
7: Well, Sexy Red, donkey of the day for Wednesday, March 25th, goes to a Manhattan real estate attorney named Brian McKenna. Now, Brian is going to prison, ladies and gentlemen. Okay, that's why the New York Post referred to him as disgraced real estate attorney Brian McKenna. He's 62 years old, and he's going to prison for up to 6 years. Why? What do men usually risk it all for? That poom poom, okay? That kitty, that undercarriage, that cookie, that penis fly trap. Yes, Brian McKenna is being accused of stealing $4.4 million intended for COVID protective gear, allegedly to fund a romance with his then girlfriend. Oh, the power of the P-U-S. I can't spell the rest. Would you like to hear his reaction in the court? Let's listen.
8: I did these crimes, and I deserve to go to jail. I don't know what else to say for myself.
9: All right, Mr. McKenna, I understand. I really appreciate you taking full responsibility. But ultimately, sir.
8: I know.
9: All right?
7: Now, there are so many things that disgust me about this story. Number one, you stole all this money from people who needed it, okay? Folks needed that COVID protective gear during COVID, and you just stole it, okay? You just stole the money for it, all right? A man who didn't need it. Okay, you're a lawyer. You're 62 years old, Brian. So you were in your 50s when you came up with this scam. Because what, COVID was 6 years ago? Okay, I don't understand people who literally have the world in their hands. You have worked hard to become an attorney in this country, okay? You, more than a lot of people, understand the process of life. You understand life is a process, okay? Becoming a lawyer takes at least 7 years of full-time higher education in this country, all right? 4 years for a bachelor's degree, 3 years of law school. You have to pass the bar exam. They got a baby bar and a big bar. My point is, it's not easy. And nothing in life worth having ever is. But for some reason, you thought you could cut the line. You thought you could take a $4.4 million shortcut, all to impress a woman who already has her own money. He was dating the then CEO of Aston's Group,

0: name was Dooney Zene. Okay, that's according to the New York Post. I don't know how much she was making, but if she was the CEO of a company, she was touching some paper. So I don't know why you went out of your way, Brian, to impress her. And I don't even like that phrase, fund a romance. You don't fund a romance. Romance happens because of physical attraction, emotional connection, situational factors, okay? Y'all might just match energies, all right? You like the same things, share the same beliefs, and let's not forget the most important part, reciprocal liking, okay? You like me, I like you. Romance can't be funded. Now, you can go buy some pink taco with some money, all right? Go to Nevada, pull up in certain counties at a brothel, and you can purchase as much as that Harry Potter as you want. But funding a romance? Nah. I don't even want no romance that's funded because there's no such thing. You can't buy love, fool. Now, Brian was in the courtroom crying his ass off. I want y'all to hear this again, man. Just listen.
1: I did these crimes, and I deserve to go to jail. I don't know what else to say for myself.
2: I'm so sorry. All right, Mr. McKenna, I understand. I really appreciate you taking full responsibility. But ultimately, sir.
1: I know.
2: All right?
0: Ultimately what? Ultimately, he is going to jail for 6 years. I respect that he's holding himself accountable. Okay, he said he did these crimes. He said he deserves to go to jail. Now, his defense lawyer, Eric Franz, claimed to the court that Brian had run into financial struggles and that he was just trying to help his family with the stolen funds. But assistant DA Jonathan Borrell alleged that Brian stole the money to spend on himself and his gal pal, Dooney Zene. Listen, neither one of those are valid reasons. So many people are having financial struggles, and sadly, they don't have the luxury of resorting to crime to get it, okay? And you, Brian, were in a privileged position already. Not just a privileged position to get money because you were a lawyer, you know what I'm saying? But also, a Manhattan real estate attorney should be able to get his hands on some happy clam. But nope, instead, you got to guard your balloon knot for the next 6 years in somebody's prison, okay? Probably get ass warts. And for what? The moral of the story is life is a matter of choices, and every choice you make makes you. Please give Brian McKenna the sweetest, the sweet sounds of the hammer tones. That's what I want.

0: started to say get Brian McKenna a Swedish hee-haw, but that sounds like something you can purchase.
1: Yeah. It sounds like
0: something you have a brothel in Nevada.
2: Uh-huh. All right.
0: A Swedish hee-haw.
2: Don't move. It's The Breakfast Club. Good morning.
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11: The delays are pretty heavy on 501 going south. There's a minor slowdown approaching Conway at 701. That's not too bad, but the heaviest delays are heading down from Red Hill near 544. That continues all the way off toward Highway 31. We're at Dixon, right now traffic.
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12: Good morning. This is a News 13 Network weather update. I'm meteorologist Hannah Runner. Temperatures are a little on the lower side compared to yesterday morning, with low temperatures across Horry County in the low mid-70s. We are going to be seeing dry and sunny, and it's not as hot as yesterday, but still a high of 90 and a feel-like temperature of 99 to 100. Stay tuned to News 13 in the
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0: 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Going back in.
2: Back right now. Back to the world's most dangerous morning show, The Breakfast Club.

0: Envy, Jess Hilarious, Charlamagne Tha God. We are the Breakfast Club. Lola Rose is here as well. We got a special guest in the building.
1: The legend.
0: Yes, Cedric the Entertainer. Welcome back.
2: Good morning.
0: How you feeling?
2: What's up? Good, man. All is well. Can't complain.
3: Good to see you.
2: Good. Great seeing you, Jess. Yeah. What's up, everybody, man?
0: The first thing Cedric said when he walked in is, you know, today is bring your kids to work day. He said, y'all ain't bring your kids, huh?
3: No.
0: You ain't see no black kids running outside.
2: I see no black kids running around here with hot Cheetos and everything. Just tearing up everything. Like, no. It was a bunch of little white kids on the elevator, though. I was like, okay. It was like, and they had on their little quarter zips, and everybody looking like they looking like little business people. I thought, okay. I was expecting it. You know, if you got like how many kids?
0: I got six.
2: Yeah, it would have been crowded in here. How many you got, Sean?
1: Four.
2: Yeah, so that combination. Yes.
3: I got two.
2: Okay, so that's American right there.
0: Yeah. That's a Mexican.
1: Well, she married to a Mexican, so that's going to change.
3: Shut up.
2: Oh,
3: that's what
0: she's fast. She might be pregnant right now.
2: Yeah, that's so true.
3: Anyway, black American. Anyway.
2: Yeah.
0: How you feeling, though, brother?
2: Feeling good, man. Been in the city chilling, man. I've been here doing Broadway, so I've been like here through the blizzards and now the weather's starting to break a little bit.
0: Yep.
2: Well, it changes like from day to day, though. That's what's killing me. New York was like, one day you had your little nice little shirt, short sleeve on, and by the time the night come,
3: you need
1: to put a mink on.
2: Yeah, crazy. I mean, scarfed up, barring people clothes. I'm like, let me get that jacket from you.
0: So what got you back in the Broadway? Between all the, you know, the comedy specials, you being on the road, the movies, what made you say, you know what, let me sit down for a minute and just focus on Broadway?
2: This was a good transition, man. You know, after doing a sitcom for 8 seasons, so, you know, we did The Neighborhood, it wrapped up. And 8 seasons, that's a blessing, man. But, you know, I wanted to do something different. I didn't really want to be another TV dad or just kind of go straight to that. And the opportunity to do Broadway was going to be, you know, just one of these places where you get to try your real acting chops. You on this stage, once them lights come up, you out there. You know, this is the dojo for real actors. This is where they go to work and get stronger. And so it was a blessing, man. I ran into Debbie Allen last year. I come to see Othello and saw Denzel and knew he was doing all these August Wilson plays, just kind of, you know, spoke it into existence, really manifested it. So then I saw Debbie Allen, and she called me, and you know, it lined up perfectly. The timing from when we were wrapping The Neighborhood to when they was gonna start this was perfect. So it's been great, man. It's been a great transition. I want y'all to come see it if anybody, you know,
1: I love Broadway.
3: Is it a musical?
2: No, this is real. This is August Wilson's Joe Turner's Come and Gone.
1: This ain't no play. This is sacred ground right here.
2: Sacred ground, man. August Wilson is a great African American playwright, great playwright, period, though. But he's got, you know, shows like Fences and Ma Rainey's Black Bottom and all these. And Denzel is as committed to do all of them as a film. So we'll do the plays and then they'll make a movie out of it. Yeah. And so that's been a blessing. But no, it's serious work. And then, you know, Taraji's co-starring and we got Ruben Santiago Hudson and Joshua Boone. There's some dope people in here. It's bad.
1: When you think about this play, right, Come and Gone, did you feel pressure walking into that legacy? Or did you walk in like, I'm a Cedric the Entertainer, I got it?
2: No, man. I mean, you know, it's one of those things that, you know, you definitely don't want to take, you know, for granted. Like, yeah, just your fame is going to work in this space, right? Because this is, like, sincere Broadway, you know, it's the big time. You on the floor seats of acting as far as what, you know, what the world sees, right? And so, you know, you got to come in there and hold it down. And you know that there's other, like, Tony Award winning people in the play, including, you know, working for Debbie Allen. You know, she ain't get ready to play no games. So it was one where I wanted to be prepared. And I came in after doing The Neighborhood, so I literally finished The Neighborhood on Tuesday and had to be here Sunday. And so I felt like I was behind. Like, you know, actors was kind of off book already. And I'm still in there, like, in rehearsals. Like, so I was a little nervous for a while. But Debbie, she was like, look, you good. Just keep working. Keep working. We got the time. Just keep working. You good. And I was like, all right. Because it is intimidating. You do feel like, you know, all these, you know, high level actors, like being in a scene with Denzel or somebody, you know, you'd be like, what am I going to be able to really hold this down? Yeah. You know what I'm saying? So, But I trust it, though, you know.
1: How do you get somebody to feel something serious, though, Sad? Because as soon as you walk on stage, I might just laugh because it's sad. It's like, you know what I'm saying? Your disposition. What's the word? It's a disposition.
2: Let me talk to my lawyer.
1: Your disposition is just funny when you walk in a room.
2: It's so true, though, man. And I think, you know, they kind of happens too with the audience, like, you know, right away when they see me, it's this idea that, and you know, and so, you know, Debbie actually encouraged it, so I don't play away from the fact that I make people laugh, mm-hmm. but the character is this sincere guy, you know. Seth Holly, he owns a boarding house in mm-hmm. 1911, so all the people are kind of the Great Migration, people coming up from the South, coming north. We in Pittsburgh. And it's about people coming, transitioning, trying to find their life, find their footing, find where they're going. And so I own this boarding house. So I just played him as like one of them OG, mm-hmm. you know, uncle, grandfathers, you know, and they funny, even though they serious. So once you see me like lock into the role, you'll understand the serious parts mm-hmm. and then you'll get, but I kind of did that in Barbershop too. Like it's moments right. in Barbershop movie where I'm really sincere and you can believe it, and then as opposed to like the moments where I'm just telling jokes. Mm-hmm. So this is more that, is more like the sincerity of the character, but I have an opportunity to be myself and to let people laugh. And I didn't get to do that in the American Buffalo the first time I did Broadway. It was all serious. It was mm-hmm. David Mamet. Mm-hmm. And I remember my audience would want to laugh at things that weren't funny, but they just needed that release because it was me. They right. was like, oh, that's crazy. You'd be like, I didn't say nothing.
0: How's the schedule? Does the schedule, you know?
2: Oh, man.
0: Because, I mean, you're doing, what, 8 shows a week?
2: 8 shows a week. You do one Tuesday, 2 Wednesday, 1 Thursday, 1 Friday, 2 Saturday, mm-hmm. 1 Sunday. So it's a grind. You got 1 day off. So Mondays is the only day off, and you got to try to get it all in, whatever, you know, your relaxation, your bills pay, your mm-hmm. doctor visits, everything got to happen on that Monday. So
4: and you have to rest your voice, too, right?
2: Yeah, you got to rest, yeah, because, yeah. I mean, when you're doing these shows, you know, you do have to project. They have you mic'd up a little bit. I think it's more, you know, more modern than it used to be the old way where you had to, like, project mm-hmm. everywhere. But you are mic'd up, but still it's important to let the back of that theater hear your voice, mm-hmm. right? And so you can't really count on the microphone, so it is an opportunity. So we do all these little warm-up exercises and stuff like that to kind of keep yourself where, you know, where you let people hear you. Mm-hmm. I got a good voice, though. I got, yeah. like, a natural kind of big, yeah. big voice. So that I just, you know, I got that St. Louis, so sometimes people don't understand what I'm saying, I guess.
1: Yeah, you could have did radio, or you could have been in a yeah. group with Gerald LaVert or somebody.
2: Oh, man. Written all over your face.
4: That's right.
2: You don't have to say a word.
0: All right, we got more with Cedric the Entertainer when we come back. Don't move. It's the Breakfast Club. Good morning.

0: Larry, and Charlamagne the Guy. We are the Breakfast Club. We're still kicking it with Cedric the Entertainer. Is it true that Michael Jordan made you quit gambling?
1: No, I just lost money playing with him playing golf one time. You know, but this MJ, like, you know, he'll gamble on anything. So I'm just trying to, you know, I'm trying to be in the game, you know, just play in there. And I bet $1,000 a hole and lost every hole. So
0: you lost every hole?
1: Every hole.
2: Oh, yeah. God damn.
1: $18,000 is that's a lesson learned.
0: And he wanted his money? He wanted his money? Because he's a billionaire, so you know.
1: No. When you gamble, you got to pay. MJ ain't playing like that.
3: You was playing with him and Charles
2: Barkley.
3: When
2: you lose a hole, do you be like, ouch? Like, what do you do?
0: Pause, man. He's not that type of hole, man. Stop
2: it, man. Cut it out.
3: That's wild. You'd be like, ouch.
2: Because it's $1,000 every hole.
3: Yo.
1: Well, you be thinking you're going to win one of them, you know.
0: Do you play golf?
1: Mm-hmm.
0: You didn't win nothing?
1: No.
2: But you got to know, you got to act your wage.
1: And,
2: too,
1: but you do. And you try to get favors. You like, hey, give me 4 strokes this hole. Give me 3
2: God
1: strokes.
2: Damn, like, said. Oh, gee, please.
1: Yes.
2: That was crazy. Please, OG. Now, that was just egregious.
1: This is golf, man. Man, you realize now you trip off how golf sound actually was.
3: Yes,
1: wild, man.
3: Yes.
1: Hey, give me that stick out the bag. Hey, whoa.
2: How many strokes you got on this one?
1: I'm gonna get it in the hole. Hey, man. I keep losing my balls. Whoa. Bam. Like a lot. That's a lot. I didn't realize that until being a man.
3: Stuff, man.
1: God. Everybody gonna be playing golf like, whoa, buddy. Whoa, that's a lot, man.
2: You know, it's funny because you talk about the money you not making with Broadway, but I don't know if we understand what you just did with the neighborhood.
1: No,
2: 8
1: man.
2: Seasons, right. 156 episodes.
1: Yeah,
2: I think the last episode is next month, right?
1: Yeah, it'll be. Yeah, the last episodes will come on next month. Yep. Yeah, and I think the last few. And man, it was a blessing because you know, like we did 5 seasons on Steve Harvey, 5 seasons on Soul Man, and then 8 on Neighborhood.
2: Respect to all of those sitcoms. This is a little different.
1: No, this is
3: Nathan
1: this
3: CBS. Yeah.
1: No, this one, yeah, this
2: you gonna
1: yeah.
2: be in syndication forever. Sam.
3: Yeah,
1: and it's one of those things that you know we had a great time doing the show. I mean, you know, of course it's Tashina Arnold, legendary. Every show she's been on, been crazy. Max Greenfield, amazing. Beth Baird, the whole cast was just dope, and we enjoyed each other so much, man. So it was one of those shows you really didn't want to see come to an end, but you know. You also get it too. Like it just sometimes it's just like, all right, cool. We felt like we could have told more stories forever. Like, you know, had a great writing staff.
3: I thought there was supposed to be a planned spinoff, no?
1: We had 2 that didn't work. We spent off with Tracy Morgan. We had the show Crutch that was gonna be on Paramount Plus. We shot 8 of those with Tracy as the New York version of my character. Like it was dope when his adult kids moved back home. And then we shot one with the boys, my 2 sons, where they had their own life and they decided not to go forward with it. And so it was one of those things that we did, like, you know, really economically, you know, it was like trying to do something for a budget because it was during that time where CBS was up for sale and it was all that, you know, lawsuits and the president was suing them. It was crazy, man. So, you know, they were really nervous about moving forward on anything like that, you know, where it was going to cost them money. So, so it was one of them kind of situations where the politics of it, I feel like, hurt that. But this show should have had the spinoff. Like when you think about a show that's that successful in 8 years, it should have been at least another show that ran for a while. And we tried a couple of different versions, but it never worked. So
2: like Big Bang Theory,
1: Young Sheldon. And then doing something after Young Sheldon, like you know. So there's a couple of them that kind of spin like that. But you know, it's been the execs over on the CBS side have been great, man. We've been having we've been talks trying to figure out something else to do. So.
2: You know, I wanted to ask you, like, you're a comedian, right? And there's certain things I know comedians want to check off their list. Having a hit sitcom is one of them.
1: Yeah, man.
2: When you look at the neighborhood, you say to yourself, man, I did that.
1: Oh, for sure, man, definitely. And when I was able to executive produce it and be in control, like, I was able to, like, be in control of the show. Like, I can say what happened and what didn't go and all these kind of things and, you know, part of casting and all that. So I definitely feel like, you know, we checked that box, you know, and really feel great about the show, like how it represents you know, definitely a lot of aunties and, you know, but it, I mean, it's captured more and more because it's like, what's that, traditional television?
2: Yeah, linear.
1: It don't get quite, like, I didn't feel it, like, when it was on, like, you get that love, like, back, say, with Fresh Prince and everything. These were the only shows you watched. But now we kind of got, like, you know, we got, like, cable and streaming and all these things that the neighborhood felt like, man, it's popular, but it didn't feel like when you walk out, you get that crazy love. But now, in syndication, it is. Mm-hmm. It's crazy because when I did The View the other day, they mentioned the neighborhood and the crowd screamed. And it just caught me off guard because, like, you know, when I walk around, you know, it's a degree of, like, you know, everybody been knowing me for their whole life. Like, and so I realized, like, man, I've been around a long time, but it's that idea of the show being so popular that it's a different kind of, I guess, that ear that you hear when people like, oh, man, no, that's one of my favorite shows. I like that. So I'm glad that, you know, that syndication kind of got it to more people's homes because I think people just didn't on a regular basis watch, you know, like, you know, appointment TV like we used to do with the Cosby Show and stuff like that.
0: All right, we got more with Cedric the Entertainer. When we come back, it's The Breakfast Club. Good morning.
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17: The 501 that's slowing going south into our Conway near 701. That's really not too bad. The fine delays out of Red Hill that are heavier from 544 all turn off toward Carolina Forest Boulevard and a brief delay toward the 17 bypass. Richardson, right now traffic.
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20: Good morning. This is a News 13 Network weather update. I'm meteorologist Hannah Ronner. Temperatures are a little on the lower side compared to yesterday morning, with low temperatures across Horry County in the low mid-70s. We are going to be staying dry and sunny, and it's not as hot as yesterday, but still a high of 90 and a feel-like temperature of 99 to 100. 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
30: Not all screen time is created equal, and a new study out of Sweden is helping us understand this even better. So researchers followed more than 20,000 people over nearly two decades and determined that passive screen time, like sitting on the couch and watching television, raised someone's risk of dementia. But if they did something active, like reading, puzzles, or interacting with other people, this same group of people saw their risk of dementia drop. Just like you gotta put the work in to keep your body in shape as you age, you basically have to do the same thing with your brain. A couple things I have found to help: working to learn something new every day, whatever it might be, challenging yourself in some way every day, and really importantly, staying socially active. Some days that means meeting friends in person, other days maybe an email, a text, or a phone call. Just stay engaged. I'm Dr. Sanjay Gupta, helping you live a better life.
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0: just hilarious. Charlamagne the Guy, we are the Breakfast Club. We're still kicking it with Cedric the Entertainer. He's starring in Joe Turner's Come and Gone Broadway play. Charlamagne?
1: Man, Cedric, you did it right, man. Yeah. Whole career, you've done everything the right way.
2: Mm-hmm. Yeah, man, just keep it simple. I really feel blessed by that part of it, man. They just really just kind of stay steady, mm-hmm. stay grinding, you know, stay humble. And just go get it. Like, I don't even worry about, like, the ups and downs of it, you know, because you'll have moments in your career where you up, you know, and it's super up. But then, you know, but in general, I like to entertain people, and I like, you know, so I was looking out there. I was like, man, I got a book, too. Mm-hmm. And I was looking at it because y'all got everybody books. I was like, nah, I ain't come up here for my book, though. I think it was like a year ago. I don't think I came to promote my book. So I was like, man, I need to get my book in y'all library, man. Like, it was everybody book was out there. But, you know, like all the things you get to do in this life and this career has been super blessed, man. So I like it. I like the, you know, I like that spirit of that being, you know, we was talking about this one time when we was together. I like that spirit of just, you know, you get a little more controversial than I am, but in general, a good dude, like good people. Yeah. I like, that's what I'm saying.
1: Like, let me not put myself too close. Like,
2: when you do it, like, just like events and stuff, you know, you got like, Charlamagne's a solid dude, man. Like, you know, but then you realize, like, you look online and be like, people be mad at him, man. Man, that's Charlamagne. I'm like, man, what he do? I was like,
1: you did come up here for your book, though.
0: They did.
2: Did I?
1: Yeah, it was in the
2: Yeah, flip my book. Okay. It ain't in the library. Okay.
0: Well, I love seeing comedians. I see like more and more comedians working with each other. Working. Yeah, we get up here.
2: It's probably.
0: I've seen it recently. I love to see comedians working with each other. I feel like there's a shift where. At one time, it was like everybody was going at each other, but now I see more and more comedians getting together, going out on the road. Do you notice that as well?
2: Yeah, man. I mean, I really like that, too, man. It's all because when I come from, that's where really what it was. Like, we all, like, just kind of rock together. Of course, you know, Kings of Comedy is one of the, you know, the more kind of famous versions of that. But even, like, right after Def Jam, when Def Jam first blew, that's how we went out and got bigger. Like, everybody was on these big tours, and you could mix and match, and people... And I did it with Comic View when I, like, after I hosted Comic View, we used to do a tour, put everybody out there, and we just go and have fun. And it's great to see, like, comics just out there working together and having a good time. And so, and then it's a lot of, like, a lot of love in general. Like, you know, you have one or two, like, you know, gunfights in the comedy business or whatever, but I don't even think they'd be, you know. It's just the sign of the times, I think, you know, where just like people just be wanting clicks and they just say wild stuff. And then, you know, you see somebody in person, they be, hey, man. Yeah.
0: Is there Kings of Comedy 2? Are they doing a Kings of Comedy 2?
2: No, it's been,
0: can you do a Kings of Comedy 2?
2: We are talking about it. I talked to Steve and DL the other day. We had an offer. And so now we're just trying to figure out if that's going to make sense and why, you know, why we do it right now.
1: Big hole to fill, though, with Bernie.
2: Well, you know, we definitely going to do something with Bernie in there. I don't know how exactly we're going to figure it out, but we not leaving Bernie out of it. We already talked to the family and stuff on how we going to make sure that he a part of this situation, too. And then, you know, it's a lot of, you know... It may be that idea, like, how you put somebody on next. It's a lot of, like, these guys that's out here that's, like, hiding. You be like, all right, cool. How we pass that torch and say what's next, right? You know what I'm saying? And maybe do it like that with, you know, us doing, like, smaller sets. And, you know, I don't know. Yeah. We're going to figure it out. But we like the idea of knowing that it was such a big brand and we all out here still doing it. And, you know, we might as well have some fun with it.
3: Hell yeah.
1: Who do you see? This is my last question. Who do you see out here now that reminds you of you?
2: Man.
1: I got somebody in mind, but I want to know what you think.
2: More like me? I don't know. I mean, he ain't actually caught his own lane more than anything, but I probably would say Lil Rel, but he had kind of been his own thing for a long time now, but like he was in that space. And then, I don't know, man. Like this is kind of like, just like dib and dab and do a little bit of everything. Like, I don't know who you are.
1: For me, just on a straight comedy level, Chico B.
2: Oh, Chico,
1: I
2: man.
1: Know. I see you. I don't know why. That could be your son or something.
2: Chico, how are you doing? I love this last clip he got where he doing the Oakland dudes up there. Chico, he be swagged up. And, you know, I love all them dudes, though, man. Them my guys, man. Absolutely. Like, all Carlos and DC Young Fly, all them guys, and Clayton, all them, you know, them guys is fun, man. They all like just tight comedians and good at what they do, but yeah, Chico is definitely fire with it, man, and a lot of fun. We did some shows together. Yeah, he cool dude. Yeah, I like a lot of these guys, man. I like the kid Mojo Brooks too. I like him a lot. Man. I like Ronnie Jordan. I like a lot of these guys. They make me laugh.
1: Oh, Ronnie, Ronnie's stupid.
2: Yeah.
1: Ronnie don't get enough credit at all.
2: So man, it's been fun, but you know, and
1: Ronnie a good actor too. You ever see him in Gas Station Pills?
3: He's hilarious.
1: Man, it's a show called I Got a Story to Tell on Tubi.
2: Okay.
1: And he play a gas station attendant that sells the gas station pills. Oh my God, man, that's
3: Ronnie
1: so funny.
3: Is hilarious.
2: Oh yeah. Yeah, he did. It's funny because he did this corporate event not too long ago. I was at. And it was hard, like the audience was hard for him, but Ronnie was just like steady, man. So you know, for comedians, you know, when a comic just like drive through it, I'm dying over there. I'm like, man, because he just driving through. He like, I ain't tripping off y'all. Like y'all sitting here, y'all understand nothing I'm saying, but I'm like, rah rah. And he just murdering. I'm like, man, I said, boy, are you crazy, man? Because That's what a comic is. Like, sometimes it just ain't going to be your room, but you just like, look, I ain't thinking about y'all, man. This joke funny.
1: All right.
0: Well, ladies and gentlemen, Cedric the Entertainer, you can check him on Broadway. Joe Turner's Come and Gone.
1: I'm coming to see it.
2: I love, man. Yeah, definitely.
0: All right. Well, we appreciate you for joining
2: us,
0: brother.
2: Great job, man. Thank y'all, man.
0: Cedric the Entertainer, it's The Breakfast Club. Good morning.
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1: High. World's most dangerous morning show, The Breakfast Club. Hip-hop.
0: Here we go.

0: wanna have a menage. Like, girl, I ain't know you was Nicki. I ain't know you was picky. Girl, I thought you wanted me to yourself.
1: Uh-huh.
0: Damn, how can I help? Never mind, let me call up Chanel. When I'm done, we gon' call all your friends. Every friend that you got is a 10.
1: Uh-huh.
0: Yesterday, I was partying all night. But today, we gon' do it again.

0: That's my baby.
1: Yeah, I like how you moving that sexy.
2: That's sexy.
1: And I need some neck. Mm. So what you gonna do with that Becky? No disrespect, yeah. I'm gonna whole crew if you let me. Her booty juicy, it's moving like water. I'm trying to slither through her like a jet ski. Threesome, yes, yes. I wonder if you had a threesome. I like her and a friend, I want me some. I make both of y'all make me. Make it clap, make it jiggle. I can't help how I act, I'm the. We be f***ing, but act like we did. I got all in there, yeah, I'm talking about in it.
2: Yeah.
1: Yes, yes. All in there, yeah, I'm talking about in it.
3: Let's go.
1: All in there.

0: said it. You know what I'm saying? You know. Yeah.
1: Yeah.
0: Me like that. You know what I'm saying?
2: 1, 2, 3, here we go. How was your weekend? Let me know. At DJ Emmy, let's go.
3: Go, DJ Envy, the people's choice mix.
2: Let's go. Now don't forget my car show goes down July 25th. Hampton, Virginia, you don't want to miss that. All types of cars, old school, custom builds, exotics.

0: spinach, spinach, spinach.
1: We also at the Essence Music Festival. Will be a movie. Let's go.
0: Spinach. I like to case that. Making more than 10 figures. Yeah. I'm a down. Riding with you in his bag. Only with the hitters for his girl. He a tricker calling up a trap phone. Where you at?
2: Where you

Once again, July 25th, we're in at Hampton, Virginia. You don't want to miss it. The biggest car show is back in the 757. Family fun.

0: What's happening?
1: You know what the deal is. Yeah.
2: Myrtle Beach, Lawrence, Georgetown, Atlantic Beach, Pawleys Island, Andrews, North Myrtle Beach, Merle's Inlet, and Socastee. We're doing it for you. It's the world's most dangerous morning show, The Breakfast Club in the morning.
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1: What in the mix?
0: Yeah.
1: DJ
2: Envy.
1: Welcome to the People's Choice Mix.
3: Yeah. Ice. Yeah.

0: Hashtag keep it on Kiss.
1: This is my neighborhood. 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
8: Good morning. This is a News 13 Network weather update. I'm meteorologist Hannah Rauner. Temperatures are a little on the lower side compared to yesterday morning, with low temperatures across Horry County in the low mid-70s. We are going to be seeing dry and sunny, and it's not as hot as yesterday, but still a high of 90 and a feel-like temperature of 99 to 100. Stay tuned to News 13 in the street.
9: We going to Lolly's.
10: Wow, I had so much fun last night. 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
9: Yes, the locals really showed us a good time, and I felt safe. I still can taste those lamb chops from last night.
10: Every time I looked over at you, I thought you was in a music video blowing smoke clouds from the hookah. 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
9: Girl, I ended up calling my mother and my ex because that bartender had me feeling good. And you started giving life advice and talking to everybody. I couldn't keep up with you. You kept going outside.
10: I didn't want to leave. The DJ had everybody singing. 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
9: So when are we going back?
10: I'm going back for the R&B brunch Saturday and Sunday. 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We about to have a good time. Are you coming?
9: 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We going to Lolly's.
10: We going to Lolly's.
11: Lolly's on 3rd is now serving brunch Saturday and Sunday, 12 noon to 5 p.m. 1213 3rd Avenue South in Myrtle Beach, South Carolina.
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22: I'm feeling lucky to have my college-age kids home with me for a few weeks this summer. And one of the things I know we're going to be talking about, AI. I've started to use it more often at the hospital to get fresh takes on patient problems that I'm trying to solve. And for my girls, well, I know that they are navigating college now with these new powerful tools. Something, frankly, that you and I couldn't have even imagined when we were in school. But while it may be tempting to outsource your studying and your work to these large language models, I beg you not to. And that's because AI chatbots tend to reproduce what researchers call weird viewpoints. That's an acronym: Western, Educated, Industrialized, Rich, and Democratic. Look, AI isn't going away, and admittedly, it can be a really powerful tool, but you don't want it doing your thinking for you. I'm Dr. Sanjay Gupta, helping you live a better life.
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10: You're trying to be a fake ass Charlemagne. There's only one Charlemagne to go.
11: Damn, Charlemagne. Who you give a donkey of the day to now?
12: Well, Sexy Red, donkey of the day for Wednesday, March 25th goes to a Manhattan real estate attorney named Brian McKenna. Now, Brian is going to prison, ladies and gentlemen. Okay, that's why the New York Post referred to him as disgraced real estate attorney Brian McKenna. He's 62 years old, and he's going to prison for up to 6 years. Why? What do men usually risk it all for? That poom poom. Okay, that kitty, that undercarriage, that cookie, that penis fly trap. Yes, Brian McKenna is being accused of stealing $4.4 million intended for COVID protective gear, allegedly to fund a romance with his then-girlfriend. Oh, the power of the P-U-S. I can't spell the rest. Would you like to hear his reaction in the court? Let's listen.
13: I did these crimes, and I deserve to go to jail. I don't know what else to say for myself.
14: I'm so sorry. All right, Mr. McKenna, I understand. I really appreciate you taking full responsibility. But ultimately, sir.
13: I know.
14: All right?
12: Now, there are so many things that disgusts me about this story. Number one, you stole all this money from people who needed it, okay? Folks needed that COVID protective gear during COVID, and you just stole it, okay? You just stole the money for it, all right? A man who didn't need it, okay? You're a lawyer. You're 62 years old, Brian, so you were in your 50s when you came up with this scam. Because what, COVID was 6 years ago? Okay, I don't understand people who literally have the world in their hands. You have worked hard to become an attorney in this country, okay? You, more than a lot of people, understand the process of life. You understand life is a process, okay? Becoming a lawyer takes at least 7 years of full-time higher education in this country, all right? 4 years for a bachelor's degree, 3 years of law school. You have to pass the bar exam. They got a baby bar and a big bar. My point is, it's not easy, and nothing in life worth having ever is. But for some reason, you thought you could cut the line. You thought you could take a $4.4 million shortcut all to impress a woman who already has her own money? He was dating the then CEO of Aston's Group. Her name was Duni Zinay. Okay, that's according to the New York Post. I don't know how much she was making, but if she was the CEO of a company, she was touching some paper. So I don't know why you went out of your way, Brian, to impress her. And I don't even like that phrase, fund a romance. You don't fund a romance. Romance happens because of physical attraction, emotional connection, situational factors, okay? Y'all might just match energies, all right? You like the same things, share the same beliefs, and let's not forget the most important part, reciprocal liking, okay? You like me, I like you. Romance can't be funded. Now, you can go buy some pink taco with some money, all right? Go to Nevada, pull up in certain counties at a brothel, and you can purchase as much as that Harry Potter as you want. But funding a romance? Nah. I don't even want no romance that's funded because there's no such thing. You can't buy love, fool. Now, Brian was in the courtroom crying his ass off. I want y'all to hear this again, man. Just listen.
13: I did these crimes, and I deserve to go to jail. I don't know what else to say for myself. I'm so
14: sorry. All right, Mr. McKenna, I understand. I really appreciate you taking full responsibility. But ultimately, sir.
13: I know.
14: All right?
12: Ultimately what? Ultimately what? He is going to jail for 6 years. I respect that he's holding himself accountable. Okay, he said he did these crimes. He said he deserves to go to jail. Now, his defense lawyer, Eric Franz, claimed to the court that Brian had run into financial struggles and that he was just trying to help his family with the stolen funds. But assistant DA Jonathan Borrell alleged that Brian stole the money to spend on himself and his gal pal, Duni Zinay. Listen, neither one of those are valid reasons. So many people are having financial struggles, and sadly, they don't have the luxury of resorting to crime to get it, okay? And you, Brian, were in a privileged position already. Not just a privileged position to get money because you were a lawyer, you know what I'm saying? But also, a Manhattan real estate attorney should be able to get his hands on some happy clam. But nope, instead, you got to guard your balloon knot for the next 6 years in somebody's prison, okay? Probably get ass warts. And for what? The moral of the story is life is a matter of choices, and every choice you make makes you. Please give Brian McKenna the sweetest the sweet sounds of the Hamiltones. That's what I want.
0: Oh, had to think about you it. The donkey of the day.
12: I started to say give Brian McKenna a Swedish hee-haw, but that sounds like something you can purchase.
5: Yeah. It sounds like
12: something you have a brothel in Nevada.
5: All right.
12: A Swedish hee-haw.
5: Don't move. It's the Breakfast Club. Good morning.

0: Yep, it's the world's most dangerous morning show, The Breakfast Club. DJ Envy, Jess Hilarious, Charlamagne the God. Envy is not here, but Lauren LaRosa is. And we got a special guest in the building. She is the founder of Carviva Beverages, a plant-based wellness beverage company rooted in traditional Chinese medicine and nutrition. Dr. Angela Zhang is here. Good morning.
1: It's
2: such a great honor, and I follow your show for a few years already. Mm-hmm. Love all your topics, but it's so cool this studio. Mm-hmm. Thank you.
0: Yeah. Now, you are the founder of Carviva Beverages. Tell us what that is.
2: Oh, yeah. Carviva. I found this line. Well, it's basically we've been on the market for 9 years now. Mm-hmm. But I started building the plant since 10 years ago. But the idea started much longer, farther beyond 10 years, I would say. You know, I mean, God bless us that we've been on the market for 10 years because, you know, many of the small beverage brands, they don't even make through the first year. Mm-hmm. I grew up in a family with deep roots in traditional Chinese medicine. So since I was little, I was just fascinated by, I would say, not just this powerful ancient healing arts, but also the living philosophy I was taught from my grandparents and, of course, my parents as well. I think there's a lot of misunderstanding on TCM, traditional Chinese medicine. Mm-hmm. Well, don't get me wrong. It's very complex. It's, most of the books are written in this ancient language. It's even hard for a Chinese, modern Chinese, to understand what it's talking about. Mm. So I think it's perfectly fine. Most of people from other cultures don't understand what exactly TCM. People just think about some strange herbs and some soups, some remedies. Right. Maybe it's going to make me feel better. And it was never regarded as a mainstream medical science. Because
0: what is it though? It's like just natural stuff, right?
2: From the it's herb. All natural.
0: Yeah.
2: It's all natural. But look at this. Natural medicine is not limited to East Asian countries. Mm-hmm. Mm. You can find it in anywhere. Mm-hmm. Native Americans, for example, we use aronia berry in our detox juice. Mm-hmm. That's been used for centuries by Native Americans, not just a medicinal food. They use it for healing. Mm. And then the modern science, clinical study, hundreds of them, show this amazing berry cure many diseases, including diabetic complications, even cancer. But yeah, that's just how powerful nature plants, Mother Nature, are offering us.
0: I'm sure pharmaceutical companies hate TCM, right?
2: You said it so well. Yeah. I think I also like to look into the history of food culture, mm-hmm. especially natural medicines culture. So the general concern is, if you look at the modern medicine, it was involved from kind of like this holistic medicine. Mm-hmm. Many of the compounds we use nowadays days are still coming from plants. Mm-hmm. Something naturally exists. But eventually what we have been doing is we study them and then we purify them. And then we realize we actually can make them more potent, just like the GLP-1. Mm-hmm. Yeah. People think, oh, it's a wonder drug for weight loss, but it's naturally exists. It was first studied in a very special species of lizard. Mm-hmm. Mm-hmm. And then scientists got...
0: Really?
2: Yeah. Mm. Yeah. Mm-hmm. It was from lizard. And scientists got really curious. They started to try to understand what does this compound do. And then pharmaceutical company got excited about it. And then they purify it. And they start to synthesize it. And then, of course, with chemical engineers, made it much more like they call it the half-life much longer, because the native compound, they don't survive in our body. It's not like they're going to be potent for such a long time.
1: Wow.
2: Yeah.
1: So they diluted with a bunch of different other chemicals to give you side effects like where you start.
2: Well, not really. What they did is they modified the native compound. Mm-hmm. So the half-life become much longer, much stable.
1: Okay.
2: So the native compound probably only acting for a few minutes or so, for example. Mm. But the chemicals now we're using in the market that can last for more than a day, much longer time.
1: Yeah.
2: Right. Mm-hmm. And it's much more potent. That's why people have side effects, especially lots of users when they first started the drug. Maybe they got too excited and they want to see fast results. Right. They jump onto the higher dose too quickly. And that's not pretty.
1: How long is the shelf life for Carviva?
2: It's a year. And most people ask me, how did you make it? Mm-hmm. Very simple. Traditional remedy, we actually don't use cold pressed juice. Lots of people ask me, is this a cold pressed juice? And I always have to say, I have nothing against cold pressed juice. Mm-hmm. It's just a different way. We follow the traditional way, philosophy of making remedies. Mm-hmm. So the first thing, you probably already heard, you know, this East Asian people don't like cold drinks. We don't like cold food.
0: Oh, I didn't know that. Okay.
2: Yeah, because the belief is raw food and cold drinks damage your digestive qi. So it's really simple. Your body needs to use the energy to warm up the food, and raw food is just harder to digest because, you know, for example, if you eat, of course, I hope nobody eating raw meat because that can be really dangerous.
3: Well, what about sushi?
2: Sushi, great question. Yeah. Sushi, yeah. I have to say I love sushi, but I'm always a little bit scared of raw fish because I'm always worried about, you know, potential pesticides contamination because you just don't know, you know, unless if you go to Japan, maybe go to a high-end sushi restaurant, then that's cool. But the good thing is most of the sushi they prepare here, I would think they use some kind of preservatives.
1: Yeah.
2: Just for example, bean sprouts. I use tons of sprouts in my juice. The reason is, well, think about this. Sprouts is the baby plants. Mm-hmm. That's the most nutrient-dense phase of a plant. Mm-hmm. It's packed with minerals, proteins, natural antioxidants, fibers, and is naturally most of the sprouts are naturally sugar-free. If you want sugar-free food, go with the sprouts. But the problem with sprouts is very high water content. Mm-hmm. So the FDA actually requires the sprouts grower, when you ship out the fresh sprouts, you need to put preservatives inside. That's required. So I don't know. I'm not a sushi chef. I don't deal with that business. So I would think they have something to preserve the raw meat.
1: Okay.
2: Yeah. But speaking of like raw plants, the reason traditional Chinese medicine is against that, especially for women, because we believe women is more yin in nature. Men, on the other hand, is more young in nature, right? So for us, we need to do more care to preserve this digestive qi, which is the foundation for healthy reproductive health. And we believe to have a healthy reproductive system is the foundation of maintaining your youth and longevity, especially important for women. So that's why we kind of like to cook everything.
0: How did they find Carviva? Where did they find it at?
2: Yeah, so depends on where you live. Mm-hmm. If you're in the East region, you can easily find us. Otherwise, you can always find us online, carviva.com. 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So.
0: I don't understand why one of these beverage companies, whether it's Coca-Cola or Pepsi or somebody, doesn't just say, hey, you know what? We need to have some more healthier options. So let's just do a strategic partnership with Carviva.
2: They should. Yeah. I think eventually the industry will change. It's already changing. Mm-hmm. It's already changing. But, you know, I think still food scientists are trained as chemists.
0: Mm.
2: So not as nutritionists, not as a chef, for sure.
1: Gotcha.
2: So maybe one day that will change. Mm-hmm. That will change. But I already see the movement from the ground up.
1: Mm-hmm.
2: Is people like you and like myself demanding better food.
1: Yes, ma'am.
2: Real food.
0: Absolutely. Mm-hmm. It's Dr. Angela Zeng, founder of Carviva Beverages. Thank you for coming.
2: Thank you for this amazing opportunity.
0: Absolutely.
3: And all the education.
1: Yes, I know. I learned a lot.
2: Bye.
0: It's The Breakfast Club.

0: DJ Envy, Just Hilarious, Charlamagne the Guy. We are the Breakfast Club. Charlamagne, you got a positive note?
1: Now, the positive note is simply this. If you care about people's approval, you will always be their prisoner.
2: You literally said this yesterday. You just said this.
1: No, I didn't.
0: Breakfast Club, bitches!
3: Y'all finished or y'all done?
4: I said he's so sweet. Come on.

0: The Breakfast Club.
1: Peace to the planet, Charlemagne the God here. And do you love Audible like I love Audible? 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Do you want a saucy, romantic-y series? 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
9: Good morning. This is a News 13 Network weather update. I'm meteorologist Hannah Bronner. Temperatures are a little on the lower side compared to yesterday morning, with low temperatures across Horry County in the low mid-70s. We are going to be seeing dry and sunny, and it's not as hot as yesterday, but still a high of 90 and a feel like temperature of 99 to 100. 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
21: Everyone poops. It's not just the name of a classic potty training book. It's a universal truth. Even though everyone does it, almost no one wants to talk about it. Dr. Tricia Pasricha wants to change that. She's the author of a new book. It's called You've Been Pooping All Wrong. And she says there are three critical P's of pooping. The first is propulsion. Both the voluntary push you exert and the involuntary contractions that happen naturally within your body. Top line, when you feel the need to go, don't hold it. The second P is pliability, which refers to stool softness. The keys to this one are making sure you're drinking enough water and eating enough fiber. And the last P is for pelvic floor. If you can get your knees up above your waist while you're on the toilet, like on a stool or a garbage can or a stack of books even, that can make all the difference. I'm Dr. Sanjay Gupta, helping you live a better life.

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Have you ever read The World Is Yours? On a blimp.

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0: 98.5 Kiss FM, the big station, celebrating the 98 days of summer. What up, though? What's good? It's Big P, you're the midday party, baby. Back to work Monday already. Yeah. June about to be out of here. Okay, the day is the 29th. Okay, July rolls in here on Wednesday. Yeah. Time is not playing, people. I hope you're ready. Let's go. We got a big show lined up for you today. Lots to get to, lots to talk about. Three things you need to know right now. Water cooler chatter on the way. DJ Tony Neal with that midday mix at noon. Got the scoop coming up. Big P's crazy story of the day. And we're giving you chance after chance to text to qualify to win this flyaway to see the queen of hip-hop soul. I'm talking Mary J. Blige in Vegas, baby. All that and more headed your way. It's the midday party, baby.
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4: Good morning. This is a News 13 Network weather update. I'm meteorologist Hannah Ronner. Temperatures are a little on the lower side compared to yesterday morning, with low temperatures across Horry County in the low mid-70s. We are going to be seeing dry and sunny, and it's not as hot as yesterday, but still a high of 90 and a feel-like temperature of 99 to 100. Stay tuned to News 13 in the short.
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12: I'm feeling lucky to have my college-age kids home with me for a few weeks this summer. And one of the things I know we're going to be talking about, AI. I've started to use it more often at the hospital to get fresh takes on patient problems that I'm trying to solve. And for my girls, well, I know that they are navigating college now with these new powerful tools. Something, frankly, that you and I couldn't have even imagined when we were in school. But while it may be tempting to outsource your studying and your work to these large language models, I beg you not to. And that's because AI chatbots tend to reproduce what researchers call weird viewpoints. That's an acronym: Western, Educated, Industrialized, Rich, and Democratic. Look, AI isn't going away, and admittedly, it can be a really powerful tool, but you don't want it doing your thinking for you. I'm Dr. Sanjay Gupta, helping you live a better life.
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0: P of the midday party, baby. We doing big things, getting you through your work day. Short work week this week. Yes, we're counting down to America's 250th birthday, July 4th holiday coming up. A lot of folks are going to be off on Friday for the holiday. That is a beautiful thing. Okay. Listen, coming up next hour, we got a chance for you to text to qualify to win this Mary J. Blige flyaway. I got you on that. Just hold on. Three things you need to know right now. You ready? Let's go. How about the U.S. and Iran have agreed to stop fighting over the Strait of Hormuz for now? I guess that's a beautiful thing. Khadija Farrakhan, wife of Nation of Islam leader Louis Farrakhan, has died at the age of 90. And trying to help a teen protecting a young boy from a bully is gunned down by a grown man. It happened in Georgia. And now you know. Shouts out to you if you're celebrating a birthday today. You can get your name on the birthday roll call. Holla on the gram.
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10: Not all screen time is created equal, and a new study out of Sweden is helping us understand this even better. So researchers followed more than 20,000 people over nearly two decades and determined that passive screen time, like sitting on the couch and watching television, raised someone's risk of dementia. But if they did something active, like reading, puzzles, or interacting with other people, this same group of people saw their risk of dementia drop. Just like you gotta put the work in to keep your body in shape as you age, you basically have to do the same thing with your brain. A couple things I have found to help. working to learn something new every day, whatever it might be, challenging yourself in some way every day, and really importantly, staying socially active. Some days that means meeting friends in person. Other days, maybe an email, a text, or a phone call. Just stay engaged. I'm Dr. Sanjay Gupta, helping you live a better life.
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1: Time to text to qualify to win this Mary J. Blige Fly Away to Vegas. You want to go? Text your national keyword, Rainy. 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

Oh, that's my little R&B vibe right there. Give me on Jezebel. Big P in the midday doing big things, getting you through your work day on this back to work Monday. How you feeling? Everything good, Grand Strand? You know me and you be working it out in the midday. Okay, that's just what we do. I'm on my job today, getting you through your work day. We make big things happen. Okay, speaking of making big things happen, how about a flyaway to Vegas to see the queen of hip-hop soul, Mary J. Blige? We about to make that happen for you. Text to qualify to win. Your national keyword is rainy, R-A-I-N-Y. Text rainy to 95819, and good luck to you. Gather around the water cooler. It is time to chat it up. It's all about Wimbledon, baby. Okay, and everybody's talking about Serena. She is dominating the headlines. Of course, her return to professional tennis. Yeah. Of course, she and her sister Venus will team up for doubles. But Serena doing singles, though. Yes. Now, she takes the court, center court, by the way, tomorrow for her first match. And everybody's going to be watching. But Venus, though, did you hear that Venus and Ezra, they've teamed up to give 1,000 young professionals free coaching, free career coaching. That's big right there. Shouts out to Venus Williams. Shouts out to Serena Williams doing big thing at Wimbledon this year. And we all will be watching for show.

0: 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You know you're so fine. And Young Miami. 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Thursday, July 23rd. This is one show you do not want to miss. 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
3: Good afternoon. This is a News 13 Network weather update. I'm meteorologist Hannah Ronner. Temperatures are still going to be hot today, but not as hot as it was yesterday thanks to yesterday's cold front. We'll have a high of 90, feel like temperature between 99 and 100. No rain for today apart from an isolated shower or storm. Plenty of sun today in mid-70s tonight. 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
4: 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I couldn't keep up with you. You kept going outside.
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4: 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We going to Lolly's.
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13: A better life with Dr. Sanjay Gupta.
14: 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New study out of the UK makes a strong case for vigorous exercise if and when you can do it. Now, researchers determined that even little bursts of vigorous exercise can significantly reduce someone's risk of 8 different diseases: dementia, type 2 diabetes, fatty liver disease, chronic respiratory disease, chronic kidney disease, immune-mediated inflammatory diseases, major cardiovascular events, and atrial fibrillation. We're not talking about complicated training programs here. Just work with what you can into your everyday life. If you are breathless and unable to speak in complete sentences, then you've hit the mark. I'm Dr. Sanjay Gupta, helping you live a better life.
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25: That is the shiznit. 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
26: 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Somebody tell them people Mr. Hem is here.
27: Whoa, whoa, whoa, whoa, whoa.
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Ballin' hard on another hemisphere. Somebody tell them people Mr. Hemis

0: You can put me any place on the map, cause I'm him. 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Somebody tell them people Mr. Him is here.
1: Whoa, whoa, whoa, whoa, whoa, whoa.
0: Mr. Him is here.
1: Whoa, whoa, whoa, whoa, whoa, whoa.
0: Mr. Him.
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Myrtle Beach, Lawrence, Georgetown, Atlantic Beach, Pauley's Island, Andrews, North Myrtle Beach, Merle's Inlet, and Socastee. 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
1: Grand Fayaz, Butterflies, Big P in the midday, doing big things, getting you through your workday, Grand Strand. Everybody's talking about the BET Awards. Yeah, we're going to give you a little taste, a little sample of actually what went down and some of the winners in the categories. Yeah, it was a beautiful night for Black entertainment. For real, for real. Let me just put that out there. Hey, keep listening for your national keyword to text to qualify to win this Mary J. Blige Fly Away to Vegas. We got you on that. Okay, let's head out to lunch. It's just about that time. DJ Tony Neal about to do what he do with that midday mix at noon. It's coming up at the top. Before we do that, gonna check in with Lil Durk, Janae Aiko next.
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1: Let's get the party started. 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

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Somebody tell them people.

dirty. 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Like they ain't out here just telling lies in all they verses. Only God can show me mercy. 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That's what we gon'

0: DJ Tony Neal. That's not DJ. You be doing that, right? Yeah. Wrapping up that midday mix at noon. Hit him up on the gram. Show him some love. Let him know at I am Tony Neal. Birthday crew, that's for you from Big P of the Midday Party, baby. So listen, it's summertime. We all outside, right? Hot like fire. We love it. Look, the beach, we right here in the middle of things, making big things happen this summer, all summer long. And speaking of that, our summer vacay payday, a chance for you to get paid this summer. Because you know we don't play when it comes to the moolah, baby. Oh, we got cash for you. Five winners, $1,000 each. Yeah, it's our summer vacay payday. You can do whatever you like this summer, okay? We're trying to make it happen. And all you got to do is enter to win. We got all the details, everything you need to know, right? It's a national contest, but somebody got to win it. It could be you. 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
4: Good afternoon. This is a News 13 Network weather update. I'm meteorologist Hannah Runner. Temperatures are still going to be hot today, but not as hot as it was yesterday thanks to yesterday's cold front. We'll have a high of 90, feel like temperature between 99 and 100. No rain for today apart from an isolated shower or storm. Plenty of sun today and mid-70s tonight. Stay tuned to News 13 in the spring.
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14: A Better Life with Dr. Sanjay Gupta.
15: As someone who's been married nearly 25 years, I'll tell you, there's a lot of great things about having a spouse. And according to a new study out of the University of Miami Health System, marriage might even be linked to a lower risk of cancer. Why? While the researchers said people who are married are less likely to engage in risky behavior, they're more likely to get a nudge to go to regular preventive medicine appointments and screenings, and they have a partner to share the load of family obligations, household chores, and finances. No one is saying you should get married in the pursuit of better health, but if you are single, how can you build a strong support system to maybe get some of these same benefits? Do your own research, find out what's important, and then hold members of your squad accountable and let them hold you accountable as well. That can provide a lot of support. I'm Dr. Sanjay Gupta, helping you live a better life.
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0: Yeah, who is Janice? Anybody named Janice? I figured that out. It's a beautiful thing. Shouts out to Drake. He just be reinventing stuff and just making big things that just go viral. And everybody just love Drake. I don't care what nobody say. Even if you low-key a Drake hater, you love him on the low for real. Okay, that's facts. Stick around. Coming up next hour in the scoop, we got to talk about it. Okay, full list of winners at the BET Awards. We're talking everything BET Awards, right? Listen, some wedding bells ringing. That's what I heard. I don't know if it's facts yet, but we're going to talk about it because that would be major. And your boy Drake showing love to Houston. That's right. I got details.
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17: If I were to ask you what makes for a good night's sleep, you'd probably say a dark, quiet room, not too many things on your mind. But every night when you go to get some Z's, how often do you really think about the temperature in your bedroom? Temperature may be one of the most underappreciated factors in sleep. That's according to the Senior Vice President of Research and Scientific Affairs at the National Sleep Foundation. We often hear about lights and screens and stress, but even modest changes in temperature and airflow can influence both how quickly you fall asleep and how deeply you stay asleep. Most experts will recommend a room temperature of 60 to 67 degrees Fahrenheit. You might also experiment with your sheets and what you actually wear to bed. Play around a bit and see what improves your sleep. You might be delightfully surprised. I'm Dr. Sanjay Gupta, helping you live a better life.

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0: 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Big P's got the scoop. Gossip, entertainment, and news. Yo, P, what's good?
1: All right, so you know your boy Drizzy Drake has had a very, very busy 2026 with his Iceman trilogy, but that don't mean he ain't still showing love to all sorts of folks online. Now, he recently showed some love to the Shebang Challenge online, and he chose to shout out a particular Houston restaurant, Lost in the Sauce, that gave him a great meal. So, of course, you know, Lost in the Sauce took that opportunity on their IG to share Drake's reaction to their loaded fries and sliders from inside his car. That's big, big love right there. Shouts out to Drake. Shouts out to Lost in the Sauce in Houston. Well, look, Ari Lennox done put a damper on my dreams. You know, she and Moneybagg Yo have been like kind of sort of on again, off again for a minute. But yeah, look, she stopped by the BET Awards Media House and she made it seem like they already married. Yeah, she said they were engaged, right? And they're planning an official wedding for next year. That makes, don't that sound like you, like they already married? I don't know. I'm going to still keep hope alive, though. Shout out to Ari Lennox. Shout out to my guy, Moneybagg Yo. BET Awards last night. It was all that. From T.I. opening the show with his performance to Rick Ross and French Montana, Max B. doing, man, it, the tribute, right, to D'Angelo. But, yeah, the night was just full of Black entertainment excellence. It was a beautiful thing. So, shouts out to the Clips. They won Album of the Year for Let God Sort Them Out. Yeah, shouts out to my girl Kehlani. She won Best Female R&B Pop Artist. Yeah, and the

Meteorologist Hannah Rahner. Temperatures are still going to be hot today, but not as hot as it was yesterday thanks to yesterday's cold front. We'll have a high of 90, feel like temperature between 99 and 100. No rain for today apart from an isolated shower or storm. Plenty of sun today and mid-70s tonight. Stay tuned to News 13 in the

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14: A better life with Dr. Sanjay Gupta.
15: As someone who's been married nearly 25 years, I'll tell you, there's a lot of great things about having a spouse. And according to a new study out of the University of Miami Health System, marriage might even be linked to a lower risk of cancer. Why? Well, the researchers said people who are married are less likely to engage in risky behavior. They're more likely to get a nudge to go to regular preventive medicine appointments and screenings. And they have a partner to share the load of family obligations, household chores, and finances. No one is saying you should get married in the pursuit of better health. But if you are single, how can you build a strong support system to maybe get some of these same benefits? Do your own research, find out what's important, and then hold members of your squad accountable and let them hold you accountable as well. That can provide a lot of support. I'm Dr. Sanjay Gupta, helping you live a better life.
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0: talk like this. Nibble on your ear, touch your butt like this. 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To be honest, love, love too. 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
1: Where you at?
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0: 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I was about to, but you convinced us. 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
1: Crazy people in Texas. Yeah, this is a crazy story right here. Brace yourself. Two moms in Texas left their children, ages 6 and 4, and a 2-month-old baby alone in a locked bedroom while they went out partying. Yeah, I know. Okay. Now, this led to a horrific incident where the older kids tossed and stomped on the infant's head, causing the infant to have seizures. I know. I can't with this. Now, the mothers, Sydney Went, 21, Jacqueline Morales, 29. Now, they allegedly placed the children in the care of Morales' 18-year-old sister and locked them in a bedroom before leaving to go out, drink alcohol, and use drugs with a man at a local hotel. Yeah, I just... This is a whole situation. Now, each of them were arrested, and they're being held on a $250,000 bond for each charge. That just really makes me, you know how I feel, okay? Just crazy, crazy people. Stick around, coming up next hour, got a chance for you to text to qualify to win this Mary J. Blige Fly Away. You know she's in Vegas. Yeah. I got your national keyword to text to qualify to win coming up.
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8: A better life with Dr. Sanjay Gupta.
9: When you need your body to perform, but some of your muscles are having trouble, other muscles can sometimes help compensate. This is a great thing short term, but long term it can lead to serious and even chronic aches and pains. So if you've got nagging stiffness or irritation somewhere, don't push through it. Try to figure out why it's happening and how you can correct it. Strength and conditioning specialist Dana Santa says, performing exercises at a deliberate tempo makes it easier to notice when the wrong muscles are taking over, and also gives the intended muscles a chance to engage before that compensation kicks in. Dana suggests that starting with primary movement patterns such as squatting, hinging, pushing, pulling, rotating, and core can help make compensation easiest to identify and to address. I'm Dr. Sanjay Gupta, helping you live a better life.
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Myrtle Beach, Loris, Georgetown, Atlantic Beach, Pauley's Island, Andrews, North Myrtle Beach, Merle's Inlet, and Socastee. 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

0: with the fireworks, because things can happen oh so quickly. 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Flying away to Vegas to see the queen of hip-hop soul, Mary J. Blige. 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
2: Good afternoon. This is a News 13 Network weather update. I'm meteorologist Hannah Rahner. Temperatures are still going to be hot today, but not as hot as it was yesterday thanks to yesterday's cold front. We'll have a high of 90, feel like temperature between 99 and 100. No rain for today apart from an isolated shower or storm. Plenty of sun today, mid-70s tonight. 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
3: We going to Lolly's.
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3: 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I couldn't keep up with you. You kept going outside.
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4: 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Are you coming?
3: 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We going to Lolly's.
4: We going to Lolly's.
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11: You know, it's funny, when I think back to what the typical American dinner looked like when you and I were kids, there's usually some kind of meat featured at the center of the plate. Vegetables are there, but often thought of as a side dish. More and more, though, we are coming to realize that a plant-based diet, with little or no meat even, is going to be a healthier way to eat for just about everyone. New study out of the University of Hawaii Cancer Center found that eating a high-quality plant-rich diet that includes whole grains, vegetables, and fruits may prevent cognitive impairment even when people start that diet in their late 50s and 60s. Yeah, it's important to make sure you're getting enough protein, fats, complex carbohydrates. Just because you cut out or even cut back on meat, though, is not a license to eat whatever you want. Focus on eating whole, real foods. I'm Dr. Sanjay Gupta, helping you live a better life.
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counting down to America's 250th birthday. July 4th holiday coming up on Wednesday. That is a beautiful thing. Short work week this week. And whatever your plans are for the 4th, whether you're lighting the fireworks, whether you're sipping on a little something, make sure you sip responsibly and be careful.

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0: you could put me any place on the map, cause I'm him. 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Somebody tell them people Mr. Hem is here.
1: Whoa, whoa, whoa, whoa, whoa, whoa.
0: Mr. Hem is here.
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0: Mr. Hem.
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0: Drizzy Drake wrapping up this midday party, baby. It's about time for Big P to roll out. Big B up next inside the afternoon ride, 3 to 7. Hey, he's got more chances for you to text to qualify to win this Mary J. Blige flyaway. Up next with Big B in the afternoon. Back to work Monday it is not so bad. Turn up, live your best life. You better be safe, though. And remember, two hearts, yours and mine.
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15: You know, it's funny, when I think back to what the typical American dinner looked like when you and I were kids, there's usually some kind of meat featured at the center of the plate. Vegetables are there, but often thought of as a side dish. More and more, though, we are coming to realize that a plant-based diet, with little or no meat even, is going to be a healthier way to eat for just about everyone. New study out of the University of Hawaii Cancer Center found that eating a high-quality plant-rich diet that includes whole grains, vegetables, and fruits may prevent cognitive impairment even when people start that diet in their late 50s and 60s. Yeah, it's important to make sure you're getting enough protein, fats, complex carbohydrates. Just because you cut out or even cut back on meat, though, is not a license to eat whatever you want. Focus on eating whole, real foods. I'm Dr. Sanjay Gupta, helping you live a better life.
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98.5 Kiss FM, Big Ride Home with your man, Big B. Yo, welcome back. It's Monday. It's going to be a short week because, you know, we're getting ready for the July 4th, the Independence Day. 250 years of celebrating independence. We're going to talk about that, and we're going to talk about what happened last night at BET Awards. All those winners. I got the winners list. Here's Don Toliver Body.

Let's get the party started. See you at the bar, you was hardly talking. That's when I knew that your heart was scarring. Friends to lovers need a part to star in. Like, wait, babe, let me ask your pardon.

0: 98.5 Kiss FM. It's Tams, what you need. She was on the red carpet last night looking gorgeous. BET Awards, those folks that had to go to bed early and all that good stuff. Look, I'm going to give you this rundown. Music album of the year went to Lord Sort 'Em Out, The Clips, VA, Two Up, Two Down. Also, best female R&B pop artist was Kehlani. Best male R&B pop artist was Leon Thomas. Best female hip-hop artist, Cardi B. Best male hip-hop artist went to Kendrick Lamar. Best group, The Clips. I like that. Best collaboration, Chains and Whips, which was The Clips and Kendrick Lamar. Best new artist, Olivia Dean. I like that record, too, that she has. So many things. BET, her award went to Doechii and SZA. It's called Girl Get Up. Cool, dope. And the viewer's choice winner went to Mariah the Scientist with Burning Blue. So many joys. Video of the year, Folded by Kehlani. And video director of the year was Tiana Spike T. Taylor. So shouts out to her and all those folks that were winners. She also actually won on the Fashion Vanguard Award, which is an actually new category, and the Pulse Award, which is for those folks that are, you know, doing a podcast and social media. That was a new award, and that went to Drewski. Of course it did. We got more of that, all those awards that went to BET Awards last night, and those folks that were actually representing South Carolina. Shouts to Trap Dickey and all the other folks that was on there. Trim, too, from Charleston. So we got more on the way. You just lock in. We're going to look at this weather.
1: 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And Young Miami. 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Thursday, July 23rd. 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
2: Good afternoon. This is a News 13 Network weather update. I'm meteorologist Hannah Runner. Temperatures are still going to be hot today, but not as hot as it was yesterday thanks to yesterday's cold front. We'll have a high of 90, feel like temperature between 99 and 100. No rain for today apart from an isolated shower or storm. Plenty of sun today, mid-70s tonight. Stay tuned to News 13 in the
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12: As someone who's been married nearly 25 years, I'll tell you, there's a lot of great things about having a spouse. And according to a new study out of the University of Miami Health System, marriage might even be linked to a lower risk of cancer. Why? Well, the researchers said people who are married are less likely to engage in risky behavior. They're more likely to get a nudge to go to regular preventive medicine appointments and screenings. And they have a partner to share the load of family obligations, household chores, and finances. No one is saying you should get married in the pursuit of better health. But if you are single, how can you build a strong support system to maybe get some of these same benefits? Do your own research, find out what's important, and then hold members of your squad accountable and let them hold you accountable as well. That can provide a lot of support. I'm Dr. Sanjay Gupta, helping you live a better life.
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0: 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This is your moment. 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
1: I heard what you said through the grapevine. 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

grapevine. 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

I just messed up the whole program. 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

runners on the chain. Fresh new J's, AMG switch lanes on. Never been a bow or lame old. Never switched up on the gango. 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

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Strip club stunt, I'ma stunt hard. 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He Mr. Get It Done, I'm Mrs. One of One. Fall in love every time we link. Got me sprung.com. Mind these girls can't keep it peace. 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Yeah, we both outside. That's my type.

0: 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Hey, your man Big B definitely in the building. 985 Kiss FM. I got to tell you this. We're going to be broadcasting from New Orleans live from the Essence Festival. We're going to be at the Ernest Morial Convention Center as well as the Superdome, giving you all behind the scenes. Plus, it's going to be a special mix of all young ladies dropping by while we're gone. So get ready for that. And we'll be cutting in, giving those behind the scenes updates of what's happening at Essence and how you can be a part of it, even from your own home, even from the car.
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11: Not all screen time is created equal, and a new study out of Sweden is helping us understand this even better. So researchers followed more than 20,000 people over nearly two decades and determined that passive screen time, like sitting on the couch and watching television, raised someone's risk of dementia. But if they did something active, like reading, puzzles, or interacting with other people, this same group of people saw their risk of dementia drop. Just like you gotta put the work in to keep your body in shape as you age, you basically have to do the same thing with your brain. A couple things I have found to help: working to learn something new every day, whatever it might be, challenging yourself in some way every day, and really importantly, staying socially active. Some days that means meeting friends in person. Other days, maybe an email, a text, or a phone call. Just stay engaged. I'm Dr. Sanjay Gupta, helping you live a better life.
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2: 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Somebody tell them people Mr. Hem is here.
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Big Master P vibe, no limit. 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

0: put me any place on the map, cause I'm him. 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Big Master P vibe, no limit. Ballin' hard on another hemisphere. Somebody tell them people Mr. Him is here.
1: Whoa, whoa, whoa, whoa, whoa, whoa.
0: Mr. Him is here.
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0: Mr. Him.
2: Get out.

Hey, get it. WDAI. Yeah.

98.5 Kiss FM, 50 Cent, Leon Thomas. No One Told Us. Y'all been keeping up with this Power of Canaan, Raising Canaan? It's getting crazy out there, man. I'm just catching up. So, I think Rock is probably one of the best. She's probably one of the best actresses I've seen in a while. She really plays that part, especially. And she's not even from New York. Well, she 100% sounds like a New York chick. I promise you. All the way, we're looking at traffic, and we're going to look at weather, too. And we're going to see how high it's going to get. It might a little rain over the weekend, too. Let's get into that. 98.5.

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1: The 17 bypass, their delays getting heavier as you're heading toward Myrtle Beach near 501 in both directions, then again near Sankaste at 544, and some brief merging delays at the 17 bypass through Garden City. South of that, you'll find delays again near Pawleys Island on 17. Brett Dixon, Right Now Traffic.
2: Good afternoon. This is a News 13 Network weather update. I'm meteorologist Hannah Ronner. Temperatures are still going to be hot today, but not as hot as it was yesterday thanks to yesterday's cold front. We'll have a high of 90, feel like temperature between 99 and 100. No rain for today apart from an isolated shower or storm. Plenty of sun today and mid-70s tonight. Stay tuned to News 13 in the...
3: We going to Lolly's.
4: Wow, I had so much fun last night. 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
3: Yes, the locals really showed us a good time, and I felt safe. I still can taste those lamb chops from last night.
4: Every time I looked over at you, I thought you was in a music video blowing smoke clouds from the hookah. 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
3: 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I couldn't keep up with you. You kept going outside.
4: 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The DJ had everybody singing. 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
4: 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We about to have a good time. Are you coming?
3: 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We going to Lolly's.
4: We going to Lolly's.
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9: When we talk about how much exercise someone should get, current guidelines call for about 150 minutes of moderate intensity exercise or 75 minutes of vigorous intensity exercise every week. New study out of the UK makes a strong case for vigorous exercise if and when you can do it. Now, researchers determined that even little bursts of vigorous exercise can significantly reduce someone's risk of 8 different diseases: dementia, type 2 diabetes, fatty liver disease, chronic respiratory disease, chronic kidney disease, immune-mediated inflammatory diseases, major cardiovascular events, and atrial fibrillation. We're not talking about complicated training programs here. Just work with what you can into your everyday life. If you are breathless and unable to speak in complete sentences, then you've hit the mark. I'm Dr. Sanjay Gupta, helping you live a better life.
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Myrtle Beach, Lawrence, Georgetown, Atlantic Beach, Pauley's Island, Andrews, North Myrtle Beach, Merle's Inlet, and Socastee. 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

0: 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She won that joint last night. Best female hip hop artist goes to Cardi B. That's for sure. She don't lose. She doesn't lose. It's just her performance was amazing too, man. That's what I gotta say on that. On the way, we looking at traffic and what's happening out there on 31.
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3: There are delays getting gradually heavier on 501 northbound out of Myrtle Beach, approaching the 17 bypass. Then again, from Carolina Forest Boulevard, it's pretty heavy toward Red Hill as you head toward 544, and some brief delays toward Conway as well. Near
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18: I'm feeling lucky to have my college-age kids home with me for a few weeks this summer. And one of the things I know we're going to be talking about, AI. I've started to use it more often at the hospital to get fresh takes on patient problems that I'm trying to solve. And for my girls, well, I know that they are navigating college now with these new powerful tools. Something, frankly, that you and I couldn't have even imagined when we were in school. But while it may be tempting to outsource your studying and your work to these large language models, I beg you not to. And that's because AI chatbots tend to reproduce what researchers call weird viewpoints. That's an acronym: Western, Educated, Industrialized, Rich, and Democratic. Look, AI isn't going away, and admittedly, it can be a really powerful tool, but you don't want it doing your thinking for you. I'm Dr. Sanjay Gupta, helping you live a better life.

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5: The 17 bypass that's slowing order off from North Myrtle Beach, both directions. You'll find delays as you're heading toward Myrtle Beach as well near 501. Then again through Saugusty at 544. And a very heavy backup into our Garden City as well, where traffic merges with Business 17. Rick Dixon, right now traffic.
6: Good evening. This is a News 13 Network weather update. I'm meteorologist Hannah Rahner. Temperatures for tonight are going to be mild in the mid-70s. Thankfully, Tuesday and Wednesday will be the most comfortable days. The dew points are a little lower. Temperatures will be a high of 88, mostly sunny and dry, and the feel-like temperature is in the mid-90s tomorrow. 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
18: 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But if you log off, take a step back from all the hype, you'll find that the actual keys to a longer, healthier life are hiding in plain sight. There are four of them. Number one, nutrition. The Mediterranean diet really is the gold standard. Number two, exercise. You should be getting 150 minutes of moderate intensity exercise or 75 minutes of vigorous intensity exercise every week, plus strength training and stretching. Number three, sleep. Sleep is when your body and your brain repair themselves. You should be getting 7 to 9 hours a night. And finally, number four often gets forgotten, socialization. It's not a bonus. It's a necessity for a healthy life, finding a sense of community, purpose, and belonging. I'm Dr. Sanjay Gupta, helping you live a better life.
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That's when I knew that your heart was scarring. 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
3: The delays are a little heavy in spots out of Saucastie on 544 going north as you pass by Highway 31, then again near Murderidge Drive. That runs better toward Red Hill, though. 501 continues to crawl northbound from Highway 31 toward Red Hill.
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3: Good evening. This is a News 13 Network weather update. I'm meteorologist Hannah Rahner. Temperatures for tonight are going to be mild in the mid-70s. Thankfully, Tuesday and Wednesday will be the most comfortable days. The dew points are a little lower. Temperatures will be a high of 80. Mostly sunny and dry, and the feel-like temperature is in the mid-90s tomorrow. 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
2: When we talk about how much exercise someone should get, current guidelines call for about 150 minutes of moderate intensity exercise or 75 minutes of vigorous intensity exercise every week. New study out of the UK makes a strong case for vigorous exercise if and when you can do it. Now, researchers determined that even little bursts of vigorous exercise can significantly reduce someone's risk of 8 different diseases: dementia, type 2 diabetes, fatty liver disease, chronic respiratory disease, chronic kidney disease, immune-mediated inflammatory diseases, major cardiovascular events, and atrial fibrillation. We're not talking about complicated training programs here. Just work with what you can into your everyday life. If you are breathless and unable to speak in complete sentences, then you've hit the mark. I'm Dr. Sanjay Gupta, helping you live a better life.
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9: You know, it's funny, when I think back to what the typical American dinner looked like when you and I were kids, there's usually some kind of meat featured at the center of the plate. Vegetables are there, but often thought of as a side dish. More and more, though, we are coming to realize that a plant-based diet, with little or no meat even, is going to be a healthier way to eat for just about everyone. New study out of the University of Hawaii Cancer Center found that eating a high-quality plant-rich diet that includes whole grains, vegetables, and fruits may prevent cognitive impairment even when people start that diet in their late 50s and 60s. Yeah, it's important to make sure you're getting enough protein, fats, complex carbohydrates. Just because you cut out or even cut back on meat, though, is not a license to eat whatever you want. Focus on eating whole, real foods. I'm Dr. Sanjay Gupta, helping you live a better life.
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0: Are over. It's time to find out who has the biggest record of the night.
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0: You're posted on the corner with Incognito.
1: This ain't for play. I don't do this for fun.
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What's good, man? 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And I just want to say congratulations to Incognito and DJ Mizzes for having the number one night show. Could you believe it? 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How you love that?

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on the chain. Fresh new J's, AMG switch lanes. 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

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He Mr. Get It Done. I'm Mrs. One of One. Fall in love every time we link. He got me sprung.com. Mind these girls can't keep it peace. I ain't stressing on you, you ain't stressing on me. 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I ain't in your bitch and you ain't in mine. Yeah, we both outside, that's my type.

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1: follow us.
2: What?
1: What's your name?
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0: let's get into it real quick, T, for you. So, you know, the BET Awards was last night.
1: Yo.
0: Drewski did his big one hosting. I think he did a really good job for his first time. So, I definitely want to for Drewski, period. A lot of awards was given out, but one was for the BET Her Award. And Dolce and SZA won for the record girl, Get Up. Now, at the beginning of the BET Awards, Drewski did state, hey, if your speech is over that 30, 45 second mark, I will be playing the saxophone. So, Dolce and SZA got hit with this. This is my favorite black girl.
2: I'm gonna keep my time. I'm gonna keep my time. I just wanna say new music is coming soon. And to all the haters that have something to say about me, you better be ready for me to pop back out, because I'm coming with a new single and it's gonna kill everybody. What's up?
0: All right. You know, we love Dolce over here. I posted on the corner, but I kind of wanted her to pop that at the beginning of the speech.
1: Yeah.
0: Because the speech was very much, sister, I love you, sister, I love you, sister, I love you, sister. It was like, Dolce, like, sister.
1: That saxophone was a good idea.
0: We'll see. You know what I'm saying? So, one of the co-founders of the label, TDE, Punch, he took the threads in Twitter and he stated, Drewski weird for that sax stunt. And we all know that Drewski and Drake are besties. And we all know TDE has, of course, Kendrick Lamar.
1: Oh.
0: So I don't know if he thought that was shady, but babe, if you didn't catch at the beginning of the show, Drewski stated that at the beginning of the show, had the saxophone player come out. So I feel like Mr. Punch kind of read into it a little too deep.
1: Mm.
0: But he said that's what he was going to do. So, you know, I continue to keep you updated on that as that unfolds. You need a recap. You already know where you can go. 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
14: 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But if you log off, take a step back from all the hype, you'll find that the actual keys to a longer, healthier life are hiding in plain sight. There are four of them. Number one, nutrition. The Mediterranean diet really is the gold standard. Number two, exercise. You should be getting 150 minutes of moderate intensity exercise or 75 minutes of vigorous intensity exercise every week, plus strength training and stretching. Number three, sleep. Sleep is when your body and your brain repair themselves. You should be getting 7 to 9 hours a night. And finally, number four, often gets forgotten, socialization. It's not a bonus, it's a necessity for a healthy life, finding a sense of community, purpose, and belonging. I'm Dr. Sanjay Gupta, helping you live a better life.
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